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0: Bandit, I've got a smoky report for you. 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
0: You got trouble coming.
1: Well, what's your handle, son? 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
0: My handle's Smoky Bear, and I'm tail grabbing your ass right now.
2: God damn, it's a Texas Mountie. What the hell's he doing in Arkansas? Well, let's just see what he's got under the hood.

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1: I lived at home at Tees. Now I am a trawling man, I sail the wintry seas. I thought I'd like see fair in life, 'twas all right till I found 'twas a damn sight worse than slavery when we got on the ground.

Now every night in winter, as regular as a clock, it's on with your sou'wester, likewise your oilskin frock. And then up to the capstan, lads, and then we'll heave away, for that's a cry in the middle of the night as well as in the day. And it was

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We go out in all weathers, no time for beer or song. 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
1: And when our trip is over, hard up the tiller goes, and straightway into Yarmouth with a big jib on the nose. 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

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A sea shanty for all you landlubbers out there. 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

0: 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That's right, KFJC.org. Scroll on down and pick yourself up a beautiful pair of KFJC bandanas to cover up your beautiful wash and shorn locks. Score time for kids. I'm your host, the captain. I'll be with you until the top of the hour, 6 o'clock. That's right. That's when they kick us out. And Sports Middle comes in and rears its three-headed beast. Today, I believe it'll be down to maybe one head. Well, we'll see. There might be a couple other heads popping in. We'll keep you details as the story unfolds. KFJC's having a fundraiser, if you haven't heard. That's right. It's going down right now. And you can log on to the beautiful KFJC website and pick yourself up a fanciful treat if you need be. But if not, well, you can always just donate because you love this radio station. And you can donate in the name of radio piracy. That's right. We've been jamming on the logistics for some odd years this time of year. Down the pike, remembering some of my old friends here at KFJC who've gone away. Of course, none other than Software the Pirate, God rest his soul. Frank Booth from way back in the day. Scully, who's out there somewhere in the world, picking up cans and doing whatever he does. He'll be back someday, I know he will. We got Cookie on board somewhere down the line. He'll pop his head in someday today, maybe. We'll just have to wait and see. He might be getting ready to get some fanciful treats for Halloween in the bar. Some finger foods made of real fingers this year. So we'll just have to wait and see what he's got on board for his cookery set. Stay tuned for details on that. But while we're waiting and you're donating... Oh, that rhymed. We'll listen to a little story. What do you say? Well, since we're keeping in with the theme with the bandits and marauders and piracy and walking the plank and all that good stuff, why don't we listen to a story about a different kind of a sailor for a different kind of a land? We kidnap and ravage and don't give up. That's right. Yo ho, yo ho. Let's check in with this good story, a tale of decent lore from yesteryear, but all in play with many things that go on in our day and age. The story of the fisherman and the genie, 89.7 FM, Skull Time for Kids, by which my name is the captain. I'll be with you here till 6 p.m. KFJC Fundraiser 2026. 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
1: Once upon a time, in a Persian town, lived a wazir and his daughters who feared the crown. One maid was named Scheherazade, the other was called Daniazade. Listen now, our story begins. Like the many webs, a spider spins.
2: Scheherazade, Scheherazade, where are you? I come with sad news. Come, come, give your sister Dunyazade and myself comfort.
3: Father dear, I am here, amongst my books, reading such wondrous tales.
2: Oh, my daughter, may your wisdom help us today. You are wise in history, philosophy, science, and art. Women of Persia know scarcely how to read, yet you not only read, but you understand so many things.
3: What is it, my father, that upsets you so?
2: The king with his mad ways of marrying a young girl one day and having her put to death the next, is finishing the young women of our kingdom. I cannot find him a new bride, and now I fear for my own life. Oh, what to do, what to do?
3: Fear not, for King Sharia has great need of you. He must know that soon his madness has to end. And now the time has come for me to go forth and wed myself to the king, and then prove to him that he is wrong to continue in his ways. He was once kind and just. He must become so again. You see, Father dear, he believes that all women and all life are a betrayal and not to be trusted, all because his queen was unfaithful. But if I prove to him that there are good and bad people in the world, and that he must choose for himself the good, he will stop these mad marriages and deaths.
2: Oh, you have much faith, Scheherazade. But I, as your father, forbid you to give yourself to the king and chance death. Oh, my adored daughter, I have given to you all my knowledge. But if you go to the king, it will have been for nothing.
3: My dearest father, I must go to the king. You'll see that he will listen. For I have a plan which will save all the women of Persia, and hence will come the greatness you have desired for me.
2: I beg you, my precious daughter, do not do this rash thing. We have greater need of you than the king.
3: Father, Dunyazade, you must see the king and Persia have need of me. Listen to the story I tell of the fisherman and the genie, and why all came out well. How changing the genie's evil plan made good fortune come to the fisherman. He was a poor fisherman, and every day he cast his net 4 times into the same waters, carrying home whatever fish he caught. One day, after he had cast his net 3 times with no luck, he feared that there would be nothing to eat for his little ones. But determined to catch something, he threw his net the 4th time. This time it was so heavy he could barely lift it. He pulled and pulled and then saw his catch. A brass jug which was firmly capped by a lead stopper.
2: Ah, I will take this to the market and receive enough gold to last me all my life. I will no longer have to fish.
3: And as he carried the jug, he wondered at its weight.
2: Surely it must be its contents which make it so heavy.
3: So he tried and tried and tried to pull out the stopper, and finally succeeded. Suddenly out of the jug came a huge black ring of smoke which formed itself into a tremendous genie. He rose and rose up to the sky.
4: Aha! Good fisherman! You are indeed blessed! You will never have to worry again! For you will prepare yourself for death.
2: Death? Would you kill me after I have saved your life? How can a man be so ungrateful?
4: Silence, fisherman, silence, and hear my story. Know then that I was a sinner who would not accept the law. I was imprisoned in this jug and thrown to the depths of the sea. After the first 100 years of imprisonment, I swore I would enrich forevermore whosoever would release me. For the next 100 years of imprisonment, I swore to my rescuer I would open the hordes of the earth. Still no one came for 400 years. Then I swore whosoever should save me would be given 3 wishes, but no one came. and my fury was so aroused that I swore I would give only death to whoever should release me from that day forward. So, how do you want to die? Be quick!
3: The fisherman pleaded for his life, but soon saw it was useless. Then he thought to himself,
5: I have intelligence, and now I must use it. I must outwit the genie. He is not as wise as I, for evil spirits would not be evil if they but used their heads. O genie, since I am about to die, at least grant the dying man his last wish.
4: Granted!
5: How can it be that so big a genie as you could fit into such a small jug? Why, your hand alone could but fit into it. Are you certain that you came from the jug?
4: What, fisherman? Do you doubt my story and my word? I will show you!
3: In that instant, the evil spirit shook itself with a thunderous roar and turned into black smoke once again, entering the jug little by little till all was inside. Then, as fast as lightning, the fisherman put the stopper back in the jug.
5: Ho ho! Now, genie, you tell me by what way you would die. I will throw you back into the sea and stand here to warn off all others.
4: Please, fisherman, do not do so. I have learned a lesson. Do not do as I would have done. For I was evil, and you are a good man. I promise to reward you well.
3: The fisherman realized the fright of the genie, and that the genie now believed in the power of the good fisherman. He therefore released the genie again.
4: Ho ho! Now I am free forever!
3: And then he kicked the jug far out to sea. The fisherman suddenly feared the genie would destroy him. But the genie had learned his lesson, and he laughingly called out,
4: Fisherman, follow me, for I will lead you to waters unknown. There you will find fish fit for the king. And so will you fulfill your fortune when you present them to him.
3: And so it was that the genie led the fisherman to the unknown waters, where the fisherman cast his net and there found four fish, blue, red, white, and yellow, in shapes and colors so glorious that the king was overwhelmed, and he gave the fisherman 400 pieces of gold. The genie disappeared into the center of the earth, and the fisherman became a prosperous man who had only to cast his net in the unknown waters and there be rewarded each time. So, dear father and sweet Dunyazad, will I teach the king, as the fisherman taught the genie, of the good as well as the evil that is here, cast in the net of life.
6: And ravage and don't give a hoot. Drink up, me out is your hoe.
0: Well, that was very poetic.
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0: 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By which my name is the Captain, and we're fundraising today, that's right. We've got a fundraiser going on, if you haven't heard already. You've been asleep in your coffin, getting ready for Halloween. You're all wrapped up in your, you're all caught up in your cape. What are you, a mummy? No, you're not. You're alive, you're part of the living, part of the living. Enliven. Live enliven. And part of the contingency of people out there that love KFJC, just like ourselves. This crazy radio station with all these crazy nuts running it. That's right. It's like the insane asylum being run by the insane. KFJC Radio. Well, that's right, KFJC.org is our amazing website where you can do a whole lot of things. You can figure out what's going on at this crazy radio station. You can see what DJs are coming up later. In fact, we've got Sports Middle coming up at 6 o'clock. That's right.
7: the devil's a black sheep, really bad eggs. Drink up.
0: We've got Omega Damage happening at 7 p.m. Says J Omega's up here, so we'll see. Maybe it's Brian Damage, you never know. Maybe they're flipping a coin. And you got Flow State at 10 o'clock tonight, filling in for Lurker and the Cerebral Vortex to round out your Wednesday hump day indeed. Guy. KFJC, we've got some cool thank you gifts if you're so interested and inclined. We've got a brand new 2026 artist t-shirt, as done by the only.
7: Yo, ho, yo, ho, a pirate's life for me. We kindle the shark in flame and ignite, drink up.
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0: That is a tattoo artist and a graphic novel artist, it says here. 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It's an interesting t-shirt. It's got a flip side of KFJC. 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Chest hairs right off of your chest.
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0: up. 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We got the KFJC Concert Outlook and Entertainment Calendar coming up in just a few moments. That's right, Halloween is right around the corner, so we'll be peppering, so to speak, as that's right around the corner for your earbuds on your radio. 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We got a few things up our sleeve here for you today. 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How about a little John Carpenter for you right now with one of me favorite movies of piracy and scariness and sailors and rotting ships and corpses and all that jazz. 89.7 FM, The Fog, KFJC.org. 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
1: Carl Evangelista and Greg's Prod Rot Freight Berkeley, Monday, October 26th.
0: Wand waves westward towards Great American Music Hall, Tuesday, October 27th.
1: Dilated Peoples Visine the Fillmore, Thursday, October 29th.
0: Mdu Mokhtar gets Yeshua to do the rear brakes on his Touareg outside the Ritz, Thursday, October 29th.
1: Martha Bassett and Transia double records Municipal Arts Center, Friday, October
0: 30th. Mummy's Mammogram Bottom of the Hill, Saturday, October 31st.
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0: Claudio Simonetti's Goblin performs the live score for Tenebrae at the Castro Theater, Tuesday, November 10th.
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0: Gazing into Space drops a tab at Arlene Francis Center, Santa Rosa, Thursday, November 12th.
1: Swamp Witch drains the vein outside First Church of the Buzzard, Friday, November 13.
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At Bimbo's 365 Club, I believe they're bringing out the deathmatch games for that one. Infinite Bits are at the Kilowatt. The Soul Sessions are at the Black Cat. Dummy is at the Chapel. Hopefully there'll be some people there with smarts. Cowboy Beauty Queen at the Knockout. The Mexican Institute of Sound is at the Great American Music Hall this evening. The Contraptions are at the Mabue Gardens. Fire in the Desert, all at the Independent this evening. Finn Wolfhard is at the Castro Theater. Whoa! The Sex Pistols, along with Starcrawler at the Warfield this evening. Who's singing that? Jim Carter something. It's not Johnny Rotten, so I don't know what if they'll be that great. Over in East Bay, you got Britt Floyd at the Fox Theater this evening. Britt Floyd, Splice with the Drop D's are at the Ivy Room. Joker's Republic and Sad Snack is at Gilman Street this evening. You got Rip Room and Quattrocenta along with Fog Lamp at the Star Club this evening. And then finally in the South Bay, you got Comedy Night happening at the Caravan Lounge, and that is free tonight, so get out there and support your local free venues for free entertainment. And finally, you got Alberosi and Schengen Clan, along with Rise Up and Selecta 7 at Moe's Alley this evening down there in the Santa Cruz area for yas. Skull Time for Kids, Fundraiser 2026 is happening right now. We're asking for your donations as we venture down deep into the bowels of the Skulltime Caverns, where haunted things happen. Will we come out alive? Well, we got about 23 minutes. We'll have to wait and see. Sports Middle coming up at the top of the hour. 89.7 FM, KFJC.org. 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

Georgie by Robert Bright. In a little village in New England, there was a little house which belonged to Mr. and Mrs. Whittaker. Up in the little attic of this house, there lived a little ghost. His name was Georgie. Every night, at the same time, he gave the loose board on the stairs a little creak.

And then Mr. and Mrs. Whittaker knew it was time to go to bed. And Herman, the cat, he knew it was time to prowl. And as for Miss Oliver, the owl, she knew it was time to wake up and say, "Hoo." And so it went with everything as it should be, until Mr. Whittaker took it into his head to hammer a nail into the loose board on the stairs, and to oil the hinges of the parlor door. And so the stairs wouldn't creak anymore. And the door wouldn't squeak anymore. And Mr. and Mrs. Whittaker, they didn't know when it was time to go to bed anymore. And Herman, he didn't know when it was time to begin to prowl anymore. And as for Miss Oliver, she didn't know when to wake up anymore and went on sleeping. That was a fine how-do-you-do. And Georgie sat up in the attic and moped. Pretty soon, though, Georgie decided to find some other house to haunt. But while he ran to this house, and then to that house, each house already had a ghost. The only house in the whole village which didn't have a ghost was Mr. Glones's place. But that was so awfully

and the big stairway moaned so. And besides, Mr. Glones himself was such a crotchety old man, he came near frightening Georgie half to death. So Georgie ran away to a cow barn where there lived a harmless cow. She just chewed her cud all the time, and it wasn't much fun. Meanwhile, a lot of time went by, and it rained a good deal. And during the winter, it snowed to beat the band. And out at the cow barn, Georgie was terribly cold and uncomfortable. But what with the dampness from the rain and the coldness from the snow, something happened to that board on the Whittaker stairs and to the hinges on the Whittaker parlor door. It was Herman who discovered it and told Miss Oliver, and she woke up with a start. Miss Oliver flew right over to the cow barn to tell Georgie that the board on the stairs was loose again and that the hinges on the parlor door were rusty again. What glad tidings that was for Georgie. He ran right home, lickety-split. And so, at the same old time, the stairs creaked again. And the parlor door squeaked again. And Mr. and Mrs. Whittaker knew when it was time to go to sleep again. And Herman, he knew when to begin to prowl again. And as for Miss Oliver, she knew when it was time to wake up again and say, thank goodness.

0: I'm sorry indeed to lose you, but I want you to know I couldn't be fonder of you if you were my own son. But well, if you lose a son, it's possible to get another. There's only one Maltese Falcon.
1: Well, Wilmer, the fat man is spot on. Some things in life are one of a kind and worth sacrificing for. Which brings me to this year's KFJC fundraiser. 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
1: The queen was in the parlor eating bread and honey. Yum, yum, yum, yum, yum. My, that's good. The maid was in the garden hanging up the clothes when along came a blackbird and nipped at

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The United States took another pounding on German, French, and British exchanges recently, hitting the lowest point ever known in West Germany. It has declined there by 41% since 1971. And this Canadian thinks it's time to speak up for the Americans as the most generous and possibly the least appreciated people in all the earth. As long as 60 years ago, when I first started to read newspapers, I read of floods on the Yellow River and the Yangtze. Who rushed in with men and money to help? The Americans did. They have helped control floods on the Nile, the Amazon, the Ganges, and the Nigers. Even when the bottom land of the Mississippi was underwater, no foreign land has sent a dollar to help. Germany, Japan, and to a lesser extent, Britain and Italy were lifted out of the debris of war by the Americans. Who poured in billions of dollars and forgave other billions in debts? None of those countries today is paying even the interest on its remaining debts to the United States. When the franc was in danger of collapsing in 1956, it was the Americans who propped it up, and the reward was to be insulted and swindled on the streets of Paris. I was there. I saw it. When distant cities are hit by earthquakes, it is the United States that hurries in to help. Managua, Nicaragua is one of the most recent examples. So far this year, 59 American communities have been flattened by tornadoes. Nobody has helped. The Marshall Plan, the Truman Policy, all pumped billions upon billions of dollars into discouraged countries. Now newspapers in those countries are writing about the decadent, warmongering Americans. I'd like to see just one of those countries that is gloating over the erosion of the United States dollar. Build its own airplane. Come on, let's hear it. Does any other country in the world have a plane to equal the Boeing Jumbo Jet, the Lockheed TriStar, or the Douglas 10? If so, why don't they fly them? Why do all international lines except Russia fly American planes? Why does no other land on Earth even consider putting a man on the moon? You talk about Japanese technocracy, and you get radios. You talk about German technocracy, and you get automobiles. You talk about American technocracy, and you'll find men on the moon, not once, but several times, and safely home again. You talk about scandals, and the Americans put theirs right in the store window for everybody to look at. Even the draft dodgers are not pursued and hounded. They are here on our streets. Most of them, unless they're breaking Canadian laws, are getting American dollars from Ma and Pa at home to spend here. When the Americans get out of this bind, as they will, who could blame them if they said, the heck with the rest of the world? Let someone else buy the bonds. Let someone else build or repair foreign dams or design foreign buildings that won't shake apart in earthquakes. When the railways of France, Germany, and India were breaking down through the age, it was Americans who rebuilt it. When the Pennsylvania Railroad and the New York Central went broke, nobody loaned them an old caboose. Both are still broke. I can name you 5,000 times when the Americans raced to the help of other people in trouble. Can you name me even one time when someone else raced to the Americans in trouble? I don't think there was outside help even during the San Francisco earthquake. Our neighbors have faced it alone, and I'm one Canadian who is darn tired of hearing them kicked around. They will come out of this thing with their flag high, and when they do, they are entitled to thumb their nose at the lands that are gloating over their present troubles. I hope Canada is not one of these. There are many smug, self-righteous Canadians. And finally, the American Red Cross was told at its 48th annual meeting in New Orleans that it was broke. This year's disasters have taken it all, and nobody, but nobody, has helped.

0: it. 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
2: Almost midnight. Enough time for one more story. One more story before 12. Just to keep us warm. In 5 minutes, it'll be the 21st of April. 100 years ago, on the 21st of April, out on the waters around Spivey Point, a small clipper ship drew toward land. Suddenly, out of the night, the fog rolled in. For a moment, they could see nothing, not a foot ahead of them. And then they saw a light. My God, it was a fire burning on the shore, strong enough to penetrate the swirling mist. Steered a course toward the light, but it was a campfire like this one. The ship crashed against the rocks. The hull sheared in two. The mast snapped like a twig, and the wreckage sank with all the men aboard. On the bottom of the sea lay the Elizabeth Dane, with her crew, their lungs filled with salt water, their eyes open and staring into the darkness. And above, as suddenly as it had come, the fog lifted, receded back across the ocean, and never came again. But it is told by the fishermen and their fathers and grandfathers that when the fog returns to Antonio Bay, the men at the bottom of the sea, out in the water by Spivey Point, will rise up and search for the campfire that led them to their dark and icy death. 12 o'clock. 21st of April.

0: No, do you? No, of course not. That's why you should donate in the 2026 fundraiser, because we'll reassure you that you will not die an icy death. Skull time for kids. Captain Jack, well, it's been a lot of fun today, fundraiser 2026. We'd like to thank all of our donors. We have had a few donors. We'd like to thank Slasher from Morgan Hill. Big thanks, Slasher. Took you forever to call in. I don't know what you were waiting on. And then, of course, Mr. Bones. Mr. Bones out there. He finally lost all that weight, and he's got a little money saved. And he says, congratulations, KHJC, for 65 years of beautiful radio. Thank you, Mr. Bones. And then finally, Ripples and Ruffles. Ripples and Ruffles, McGillicuddy. Of course, big friends of Cookies. They're putting together some brand new diets for the crew this week. I believe it includes gumdrops and some sort of pasta stew or something in marshmallows. We'll just have to wait and see. It's a holiday favorite. They swear by it around the holidays. I'll be swearing after I eat it, I'm sure. We'll see. Big thanks going out to them. And big thanks going out to you, whoever you are. All you fundraiser donators. Big thanks to you. And if you haven't donated in our 2026 fundraiser, now is the time. Right now, kfjc.org. Sports Middle coming up next. We'll be seeing you next week. Toodaloo, Captain Jack. I love ya. kfjc.org.
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2: I'll be within earshot. You keep it wound up to around 90.
1: Hey, Bandit, me and Fred got a question.
2: What do you and Fred want?
1: How come we doing this?
2: Well, why not?
1: Well, they said it couldn't be done.
2: Well, that's the reason, son.
1: That's good with Fred. We're clear.
2: And four.

0: The name of the show is Sports Middle. I am Kevin Adante with you this Wednesday evening, beautiful October Wednesday evening. Gus Lignos is on assignment. Joining me shortly is going to be Sam Giovanelli. I know he's got a gig to go to tonight, but he's going to be on for some of the show. Always good to have him with us. And so till then, I'm going to filibuster for a little while. And obviously, it's a huge time right now. Sharks actually made it onto national TV last night, losing to the Bruins. NBA about to start, and of course the baseball postseason and the college and football all in fine form. But we should probably start the show right now with a couple of memorial tributes, because these are guys we had our ups and downs with. I certainly had my ups and downs as a football fan with Mike Ditka and Sam McDowell, the fastball pitcher. I'll start with him. They're both from Western Pennsylvania. McDowell was from Pittsburgh proper, while Ditka was from Aliquippa. And McDowell was, when you think about that era, which is when I was really first becoming aware of sports, which is in the mid-late 60s, you would almost like say he was in many ways the most. The National League, of course, had Koufax and Marichal and Gibson. And in some ways, Sam McDowell, at that time, before the advent of Catfish and so many others, may have been, after Whitey Ford, may have been the best pitcher in the American League. He was an amazing fastballer, strikeout pitcher, known as Sudden Sam, with some not really exciting Cleveland team. But he was just one of the real dominant pitchers, had some amazing years in there. And it was in 1970 in May. I don't think he got the Cy Young. No, he was third in Cy Young. Jim Perry, Gilbert Perry's brother, and we'll get to the Perry family very shortly, don't you worry, winning it with the Twins that year. And just in 1971, though, he had kind of an odd, he held out. He sort of got on the outs with the Cleveland team that was going nowhere, and he didn't have the best record. So they traded him to the San Francisco Giants, and in what is generally considered, there's so many bad trades, especially around that time, that the Giants made. But this is one where they traded Gaylord Perry, who at the time, nobody really remembers this much, considering he went out of the Hall of Fame to a Hall of Fame career and 300 wins and all that, and of course, the most notable spitball player since Burley Grimes. Gaylord Perry at that time was considered the lesser of the two Perry brothers to Jim Perry, who kind of faded away, had a spin with the A's afterwards. And so this was actually considered a fairly good trade, but this is getting into sort of Giants arcana here, because one of the other worst trades in Giants history, and you can go with Cepeda and Sadecki and then, and many others, would have been, and who was it? Joe Nathan for Bujinski. Oh God, I still hate that one. When they traded a little before that, they traded George Foster, who would go on to be one of the great sluggers with the Big Red Machine, one of the only 50. I think in the whole decade of the 70s, was the only guy to hit 50 home runs for a shortstop named Frank Duffy, who wasn't bad. In fact, he became an All Star. He became an All-Star with Cleveland because he was a throw-in in the deal where they traded Gaylord Perry for Sam McDowell. And Gaylord Perry, Sam McDowell was just awful with the Giants. I always remember going to a game with my brother and my dad, I think about 1972, where he was a starter. And my brother was a bit lit that day, and we'll get to that aspect of things with McDowell. He kept yelling, "Hit the backstop, McDowell! Hit the backstop!" My brother, by the way, was a Dodger fan, and they were playing the Dodgers. And if it hadn't been for a massive McCovey home run, still one of the towering, impressive homers I've ever seen in person, and the save by a new Giants pitcher who's kind of faded into the woodwork, but a guy named Randy Moffitt, who had some good years between that, who had a decent, from a fairly good athletic family, with a sister who, before she was married a guy named King. A sister named Billie Jean Moffitt, who, of course, became one of the great tennis players of all time and is still one of the great ambassadors for the sport. And McDowell's career pretty much just went to hell after that. And 1972, kind of, I always think of that as the year that really began the dark ages for the Giants, that with a couple of exceptions, 78 and 82, where they were not even contenders again until Will Clark, Roger Craig, you know, that Robbie Thompson era in the late 80s. But he just kicked around the league for a couple of more years and then just faded into oblivion. But the main thing that McDowell in some ways is remembered for more than his great years or his lousy years as a pitcher is that he was a really, really bad alcoholic. And he's known as a mean drunk, disliked, pretty much a pariah who, you know, pretty much talked his way, just ended his career too shortly. And he lost a lot of friends and lost a lot of standings. But it's a redemptive story because he was able to turn his life around and became employed by Major League Baseball as a counselor and all that in order to help a lot of people take that same turnaround that he did. So he should, and face it, the guy lived to a ripe old age, so you got to give him hats off for that one. So rest in peace, Sam McDowell. Should be remembered as one of the sort of forgotten how great he was for a while on the mound. As for Mike Ditka, I don't know if his personal, I can't say I ever really liked the guy. I don't remember him that well as a tight end, primarily with the Chicago Bears, but also for a couple of years with the Dallas Cowboys. But he's one of these guys who, looking back, he's sort of like Tommy Lasorda in a lot of ways, in that he was, I don't mind looking back at him as a sort of an ambassador to the game, but I think he was really overrated. He's more of a personality, really, than anything. I don't think he was a very good coach. I think, yeah, the 85 the Bears team, the Super Bowl shuffle and all that, huge win over New England in the Super Bowl, was one of the most impressive teams of all time, and I give most of that coaching credit for that to Buddy Ryan. But face it, the guy was able to carve out an amazing career simply as this character. He had that was, and of course, I disliked him because he was a rival. He was a rival, similar to the reason, obviously, I disliked Lasorda because he was a Dodger, and Ditka was a huge rival to Bill Walsh and the 49ers of that time. The difference is that while Lasorda was much more very successful against the Giants, Ditka was not that successful except for that one year, 85, against the Niners. The year before, the Niners completely knocked the Bears out of the playoffs. And then I think there was one Monday night game, I remember, that was a big win for the Bears. But otherwise, the Niners pretty much owned the Bears. It wasn't like a Parcells with Bill Walsh rivalry, which I always thought was like intense but very respectful. I always thought that Ditka disrespected the Niners. There's just no way that he just as a strategist or anything. I don't think he matched up to Bill Walsh by any means. But you know, I don't want to speak ill of the dead because the guy did come out with an amazing career. Was the face of the Bears for so many years. It still is. It's probably going to be eternally associated with that team as much as anybody, as much as their founder George Halas, as much as Walter Payton, as much as Dick Butkus and Gale Sayers and the fridge and whoever's come since then. So, and of course became an analyst for many years after that. So, a couple of Giants from West Pennsylvania, not San Francisco Giants, but Giants in sports from West Pennsylvania. We're going to bid adieu to, but we're not going to bid adieu to everybody here tonight. We want to say a special hello to all of our listeners here on KFJC. And I want to thank you for listening all the time. 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It is the annual KFJC fundraiser. So if you can log on to kfjc.org, give what you can right now. We appreciate that you blow our own horn and say we give you stuff that nobody else offers on radio right now, but you already know that. The money goes to stuff that we need in order to, you know, keep staying on the air. And as it is, there's a number of good thank you gifts, so you can find out about those on kfjc.org as well. We put the fun in fundraiser. We try to make it as entertaining as anything as we do on the air. So, hey, do we have Sam with us now? Sam, are you joining us yet? Guess not. I heard a little buzzing, so I thought it might have been Sam joining us on the air right now. Well, anyhow, what do we got going on right now? We have Major League Baseball. Where can we go with this one? We got, let's see here. You got the Dodgers up 1-0.
1: Let's see what we where do we want to go with this?
0: Dominic, if you could spin a disc real quick, if that's possible, if you're there, appreciate it.
2: Yeah, we sure can. Hang on a second.

You know what? This is James Brown. I'm such a lover of people because people is so much for me. I'm a lover of all humanity, all mankind. And I feel that he has been successful should look out for his fellow man, his brother. I feel that's my role, that's my job. I know when I was a kid, they said I was gonna be a preacher. Hey, maybe I am, but to me, I feel like I'm a teacher somewhat, because I've been able to experience things that most poor, a lot of people have never been able to, even the rich. So I'll start by preaching right here, because I want to preach to you one more time about heroin. I talked once before, now I want to preach. I want to start by saying, I heard heroin talking one more time. It said, from where I came, nobody knows. I come from a land where the poppy seed grows. A whole nation gathered to plot my destruction, because I'm a breed of crime and wholesale corruption. You say I'm pure and then I'm deludable, and once I'm in your blood, I'll make it suitable. And I heard an old lady say, sing it on, son. She said, sing it on, son. She said, I lost my son. We're going on away, son. Sing it on so you might save a life. I said, madam, so look at here. I say, on a record and make all men that dare to use it will wallow in sin, driven then to commit a world of crime, captured their will and destroyed their mind, to chase the wise and destroyed the meek, misused the fools and made the strong men weak. Wait a minute. Look at here. They took gold from the rich and made them poor. Take a young foolish maiden and made her a whore. Look at that. And then I heard, by that time I heard a man over in the corner. He was sitting down with his head hanging low. I noticed him when I first walked in. And he was addicted to drugs, so he said, I feel it. So brother, I want to get up and testify. So everybody started screaming and hollering and crying. I saw little tears coming from my eye, because I know I felt it. And this brother got up and said, let me have it. So I want to tell you everything. Talk to a man that knows. He said, some will sell me and some will buy for a state of friction and they cost high. But regardless of the position, reason of use, you control my addiction, I give nothing but abuse. He said, let me tell you about heroin. With a full course of torment, for its pleasure than pain, it'll take all your money and poison your brain.

somebody pat their foot and say, sing on, brother. I started humming a little bit in the background. And then I heard that brother say, wait a minute. He said, beware the sharp needle, brother. It'll make you sick, a gnawing anguish and won't let you kick. It'll make you hustle, steal, bar, and beg. I'm still talking about that bad thing, King Aaron. When you want to look for a vein in your arm or your leg. Felt so bad I didn't know what to do. He said, more precious than diamonds, more treasures than gold, more potent than whiskey, more deadly than wine. It'll just give you discomfort and no peace of mind. And when you come out the nod, he said, you'll always be aware you shot every drop of your heart, and it's full of fear. Now you must rush out and hit another sting. Praise me as O'Hara the King.

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playoff game going on right now. Churio hit a home run off Blake Snell. He's had a terrible postseason. I might as well mention who's playing right now. It's the Dodgers, who are down 2-0. Yay! Oh, sorry, I don't want to be too provincial, but you know, it's as I've said before, I'm not one of these Giants. Oh, I'm more an A's fan than a Giants fan, even in the Sacramento going to Vegas days. But I'm not a Dodger hater like a lot of people. But the idea of, I mean, the A's in the end, I guess I will have to tolerate the Yankees being one of the other teams twice in the Jeter era from, I think, 98 to 2000, and once before in the late 40s, early 50s when they won five in a row, along with, of course, the A's of the Mustache Gang era, the only two teams that have ever won three in a row, and I just don't really want to see the Dodgers win three World Series in a row. And plus, I've liked the Brewers off and on. They're one of the teams, as we talked about last week, who have never won a World Series. And taking the two games in Milwaukee, having an extremely impressive regular season. Blake Snell not doing too well in the postseason so far. Although that's interesting. They pointed out today that was the first home run. He's been injured a lot this year, but in something like 800 guys he's faced, that's the first home run he's given up right now. So we'll see how it's going to hold on right now. Already the fifth inning, and top of the fifth right now, and the Brewers up 1-0. And the other LCS is very competitive, 1-0. The first game was in Tampa Bay, the two games in Tampa Bay. Tampa Bay up early in the first game, but then partially in large part by a guy who's having a great postseason, Giants cast off catcher Patrick Bailey with the monster home run. Cleveland ended up winning the first game very easily, very handily, and they're tied up in game two. Though Tampa Bay pretty much dominated from the start, so that's going back to Cleveland starting tomorrow. I guess we could wrap up some of the first round was a wild card, but the division series, and most of those were over a week ago today, although the Padres-Brewers game wasn't until after our show. I think it was, and the Yankee game was still actually going on during our show, a close game, which the Rays won in that one. And then earlier in that day, the Dodgers had taken care of, God, I already forgot who they played. Oh, the Braves, of course. That's the interesting thing, too. As I mentioned, I was an A's fan. Dodgers facing two teams in a row managed by former Oakland A's. Walt Weiss on the Atlanta Braves, who they managed one win against the Dodgers. I thought that was going to be a longer series. And right now, Stephen Vogt, catcher for some of the great A's teams of the aughts. They're actually in the teens, actually. And he had a year or two with the Giants towards the end of his career as well with the Cleveland Guardians right now. Of course, the one series that did go the distance was the Cleveland White Sox series, which, after the White Sox, the story of the year in many ways in baseball, after a 300-loss season, including one of the worst in baseball history in 2024 when they lost over 120 games. As a playoff team who faced Cleveland neck and neck down the whole season for the Central Crown in the AL, and ended up coming short with that. But still coming up, kind of like last year, I think it was, with Cleveland and Detroit. They still faced each other in the playoffs after a great year-long series. And this time, Chicago won the first two games in Cleveland and seemed poised to advance. But then Cleveland won the road team won all four of the games in the on the road in this series, but that was not to be in Game 5 on Saturday with Cleveland. That was a close game. I think it was 2-0, long ways in that. And Martin, and it was Ramirez with the big home run in that one. Great game, great one. We'll have to remember when we do our awards for the rest of the year. So that's how things stand in baseball right now. And this is Kevin Adante. Sam Giovanelli hopes going to be joining us soon. So I'm going to hold off. I'd like to have him with us to talk about the NBA, especially because the Warriors and his Blazers had played each other in an exhibition game earlier this week, and they'll be playing again. I think actually it was late last week, and they'll be playing each other again in the I think it's on Friday, which will be the last exhibition game, the opening day, actually,
And it is going to be opening day in the NBA this year because it's going to start, even though it's on a weekday, next Tuesday is going to feature. Let me see. Could you pop the music up for just a sec? I want to check on something, Dominic, if you could.

course, middle halfway through it tonight here on KFJC. Kevin Adante. Looks like I'm going to be a solo act. Sam was on his way somewhere in Oakland, and he was on his way to a concert by a band called Brick Floyd. I don't know if it's a Pink Floyd tribute band or not. I know Roger Waters' son is leading a Pink Floyd tribute band right now, but Pink Floyd is Sam's and Gus's favorite band, pretty much. And as I said before, if a band is your favorite when you're 14 years old, they're always sort of your favorite bands. And when I was 14, Pink Floyd and the Stones were my favorite band. But in my mind, they haven't really done a whole lot since then. And that was really, really a long time ago. So I don't really keep up on things that much. But nevertheless, I mean, here we go. We still got tons to talk about. And the NBA is going to be starting within the next week, I imagine. Sam, Gus, and I will be doing our full NBA preview 1 week from tonight, and so we'll hold off on that. But we should mention that there is going to be an opening day this year where usually there's a doubleheader. And for so many years there was a doubleheader on TNT. Starting last year was a doubleheader on NBC, and this year there's going to be a tripleheader on NBC next Tuesday, the 20th. The Warriors are going to be opening up. The Warriors have been part of that first day when there's usually only the two games for such a long time now, but you know, they have sort of they didn't make the playoffs last year, and so they're relegated to the when most every other team is going to open the next night. But there are

chance to watch some of the Warriors exhibition games. I've watched the ones that the Laker games have been on live down here. This is Laker territory. So we were able to the Lakers have their own station down here. By the way, I am phoning in from the Central Coast, from the San Luis Obispo County and city of Los Osos, which is, even though it's halfway between, is Laker territory rather than Warrior territory. And so the Lakers actually have their own TV station down here. And all their exhibition games are on. And it was the Warriors won, shall we say, both of those, what I always like to phrase in England for an exhibition game, that's a friendly. It's not a hooligan, which they refer to in soccer. So it's a game that's supposed to keep the hooligans at home and respectful and everything. And I was happy enough to see the Warriors coming out on the winning end of both of the games against the Lakers, the home exhibition opener last week on Nelly night, which was the night that they paid tribute to the late coach Don Nelson. I saw Mullen and Matt Barnes and a number were in attendance last week. Last night, the game was not at the Lakers, even though they were considered the home team and the Laker girls were there and everything, was not at the Lakers' home arena, but rather in Vegas. And the Lakers led in most of this game, but then it's interesting to see the guys who, we see Lannenberg playing well. Generally, he played very well in that first exhibition game. The rookie, number one rookie, I'm not even positive I pronounced his name well. The starters in this right now were the new look Pozemski with a great contract and a completely different with a haircut in there, playing quite well, along with Steph and Draymond and Guy Santos too, who's had some good years over the good games over the last few years. And then there's kind of, until the hopeful return of Moody and Jimmy Butler, and God knows what's going on with Porzingis. It's almost like one of those sad cliches. Oh yeah, this is the first time the NBA is about to start. Porzingis is out with a mystery illness or injury like that. And Horford's still with the team, but he only played in one of the exhibition games. They've still got the talent there, but we really have to see how some of the younger guys are going to develop, and some of the, I don't want to say cast-offs, but the NBA journeymen who are on the Warriors right now, like Brandon Williams and what's his name, the forward, I'll look it up right now, as well as guys who played sort of, there's some guys like Pat Spencer's gone, Quentin Post is gone, guys who've been part of the fun, shall we say, the last couple of years, but L.J. Cryer got into the game a little last night, and what's the other Dutchman, Malavi, what's his name, he was there, and some other guys, so we'll see how the Warriors, to me, I look at this team, and they don't really look that formidable. In the West, it's going to be very tough for them to, bust out of where they've been too often in the last few years, which is in the bubble teams who've ended up in the play-in game, and then aside from the 1 year not advancing, the 1 year they beat the Clippers and then went on to the win against Houston. So, but again, we'll talk about the NBA at length more next week. I should mention, since I am, we should mention again that this is the KFJC fundraiser. 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So that's a way you can be on the air. 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DJs, yakkers like me, and listeners like you for so many years now. 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The one thing I like is, especially this beautiful weather that we've had right now, and it looks like there's going to be a heat wave, but here on the coast you can always manage to find a place to hike, and I have a hike of the week. It's something that I've been doing off and on KFJC since the 90s, sometimes here on Sports Middle, sometimes on Robert Emmett's show. And I want to talk about one of the really nice hikes here. What made me think about this is I saw something, one of the great wildlife sightings of my life this morning. And there's a few things,

I mean, I've never been to Africa, so I've obviously never seen rhinos or anything like that in the wild. But you know, I have seen bighorn sheep. I've seen them I've seen bighorn sheep in North Dakota, and I've seen grizzly bears here in not here, but I've seen grizzly bears in Montana. A few that are still on my list, I hope to see, is mountain goats. I've still never seen a moose, that, as far as I know. But I've never seen, here I am as a red-blooded patriotic, we'll get through all this current crap, American. I'd never seen a bald eagle in the wild till today, until I was just, and I wasn't even on my hike yet. And I was just driving from the where I live here in Los Osos over to my favorite taqueria in Morro Bay, which is the adjoining town. But they don't border each other, because right in between them is Morro Bay itself, and this beautiful estuary where I'm not a bird watcher. I don't have a bucket, you know, a lifetime list or anything like that, but just a wonderful place to see birds, especially great blue herons and egrets. And today, what did I see finally? It was one of the things, I was driving and I saw all these people pulling over by the side of the road. And I was like, oh, is an ambulance coming? Is no, because they're out. And they weren't even flying around. It was almost like a painting somebody would have drawn of Valley Forge or something. There were these, in the middle of the estuary, there was this little tree that just kind of sticks out of the water, and they were just hanging out there, these two bald eagles. So I safely pulled over at the one of my favorite trailheads for Morro Bay State Park and scurried up the road and was able to take them in, take a couple of pictures before they flew off. And man, that was a great way to start the day. And so I decided, usually I hike on Thursday, but I'm busy tomorrow, and I decided to get a little hike in today. So I pulled over after I had my tacos. I pulled in at Morro Bay State Park and took a nice little hike on the boardwalk right by the estuaries. Didn't see any more eagles, but the bird life there was just fantastic. But the hike I really want to talk about, if you ever come down here, and I really welcome you to come down here to the Central Coast. And while there's a number of great hikes further up the coast, near Cambria, down to the more, you know, the popular touristy area of the South County, like Pismo Beach, and inland, although not at this time of the year because it's baking there right now. One of my favorite hikes in Morro Bay is at Morro Bay State Park. And man, I've lived in some nice places in my life. I grew up in Palo Alto. I lived in Arcata, and both of them, like where I live right now in Los Osos, are towns that border on beautiful bays. San Francisco Bay, Humboldt Bay, although technically I think where I was in Arcata is actually called Arcata Bay, but it's all part of the same thing. And now I live right near walking distance to Morro Bay. But in none of the other cities I've ever lived to was I walking distance from three great state parks. And the massive wilderness park is Montaña de Oro, which I've talked about a few times. Another nice little treat is the Los Osos Reserve. But the one that's closest to me is Morro Bay State Park. And it's interesting, there's two sides to Morro Bay State Park. There's the side on the east of South Bay Boulevard, more inland, which is completely wild. And there's no real facilities besides a couple of trailheads. It's all trails for hikers and riders of both horses and bicycle, of course. But then on the other side is the more developed part of Morro Bay State Park, which includes a marina and a nice little cafe, which I eat at it from time to time. A golf course. I'm not a boatsman or a golfer, so I don't use the marina or the golf course that much. But I have camped in the campground, even though it's only a few, not far from where I live. And one of the great little hikes here, and one which I did a few months ago, and I was happy after some health issues I was able to do again fairly recently, is to Black Hill, which is, it's about a 600-800 feet climb up trails. There's an easy way to do it. You can take a road nearly to the top and just hike up maybe a quarter mile, but I always like to do it from sea level. I did mention there was a beautiful campground. From the campground, you go through, you get the views from around here, some of the other, the Moros, the Seven Sisters, as they know down here, which stretch from the iconic, I mean, and that's an overused word, but I mean, in the case of Moro Rock, it's very apropos, the iconic Moro Rock, which stretch all the way inland through the peaks that people associate with San Luis Obispo, like Cerro San Luis. No, it's not called Mount Madonna, and Bishop Peak, and some others which are off limits right now. But Black Hill is one of those. It's a dandy hike through the campground where you rise and get views, and then you
you go through a nice little elk forest before ascending to the top of that, where there's views all around of the estuary, of Morro Rock, of the other Morros, into Los Osos, right here where I live. So if you make it down here, that should be the first hike you should take, and then I'll check with me, and I'll give you some more ambitious, a little more remote ones. So hike of the week this week, Black Hill at Morro Bay State Park. So right now it's still 1-0. Now it's heading into the sixth. You know, as I've talked before about the Dodgers, it's one of the reasons why I don't hate the Dodgers is because my brother and my brother-in-law, my brother Tommy and my brother-in-law Sam, were both Dodger fans, and so I've always had it's a slight soft spot for them. But I always have to hate one Dodger. And when I was growing up, it was in the '60s. It was Don Drysdale, because you couldn't hate Sandy Koufax, you couldn't hate John Roseboro, you couldn't even hate Ron Fairley. All his years with the Giants broadcaster, and then in the '70s, I mean, yeah, no way could I hate Dusty Baker, and I always thought the Giants fans hated Ron Say a little too much, but the guy I always hated, and I still hated. I was happy to vote for somebody else recently, Steve Garvey. I hate Steve Garvey. Pedro Guerrero in the '80s, man, I could not stand him, and then you can go on and on, but the guy I hate right now is up to bat right now. I hope I'm not going to put the curse on him. He isn't going to tie the game up right now. Actually, the Dodgers have two guys on right now with nobody out, so Muncy's in a prime position. I hope I'm not cursing things right now, because he did crap when he was on the A's, so Muncy's my least favorite Dodger right now. But we should work our way into it. It is autumn, and so we should work our way into football. A couple of huge games this weekend in the college front on the national scene, and one was the Red River Rumble, always part of the Texas State Fair, the Cotton Bowl, which was Texas' number one team, in the nation, falling to their arch rival, the Oklahoma Sooners, in a huge upset, and it sort of Sarkisian ride is all I can say. And so that allowed Georgia in a long, drawn-out battle with the Crimson Tide, Georgia prevailing in that one, and so they have claimed the number one spot in the Muncy struck out, go to hell, yeah, you're a lousy A, now you're a lousy Dodger. Now Otani's up, so I'm not going to say anything bad about him. You know, I don't want to curse things right now. So let's see. Let me walk over from the TV to the computer, and give us our top college football teams. We have. Where are we? College football. The AP team has Georgia at number one. Notre Dame, who just put a whoop, opened a can of whoop ass on Stanford on what has been a rivalry sometimes over the year, to the second embarrassing loss by Stanford, number two. Miami, number three. Ohio State, and then Indiana, who are going to be playing each other this weekend, at 4-5. Alabama at 6. Texas falling all the way down to 7. BYU, the first Western team that we see on there, unless you count Texas, at number 8. Mississippi off to a good start. They're 4-1 right now. Then Texas Tech. Utah, UCLA, the first West Coast team, still undefeated. Missouri, Tennessee, UK, Kentucky, you know, as we think of as a basketball school, having one of their occasional good years. They upset somebody this week. I can't remember who it was. Somebody good. Mississippi State, Iowa, Oklahoma State, USC, Houston, Wake Forest, LSU. That was it. They beat LSU. And Boise State, another team, you know, that we, especially coming from the same conference as San Jose State, a team I'm glad to see after some off years getting back into national relevance. Oregon is not even in the AP. High hopes for that team. They're 3-2. They're not even in the AP 25 right now, but they are in the coaches poll, or the AFCA coaches poll, at number 25. Among the local teams, San Jose State with a tough overtime loss. I was wrong last week. I wasn't in Laramie. It wasn't Spartan Stadium or whatever it's called right now. Last Friday night, and they tough loss to Wyoming in that one. Josh Allen, and we'll get to him, that's his alma mater. They are going to be, let's see, we have SJSU football. They are going to be at, I know they're on the road this week, let me check. They're going to be at El Paso, UTEP, a game at 6 o'clock. Stanford, as we already mentioned,
is going to be hosting Elon, one of those schools. No, not Elon Musk. It's one of those schools you occasionally see. You know, I mean, once in a while, just like Cal, they hosted Wagner, who I think of as a basketball school, but not even a really prominent one. Elon, at least Wagner, I know is in Staten Island. Elon, I'm not even sure where they are. So let's have some fun right now and find out where Elon University is. Elon. Who's in? The university is in the city of Elon, North Carolina. So now we know about that. And Stanford is going to get their get well game in at Stanford Stadium this Saturday. And Cal, with a fun win. Cal can be fun. Again, they played a lot of. They seem to play all these back. They've had a couple of really tough losses. They had a good win over Virginia Tech at home. And this week, they're going to be playing one of Stanford's nemesis this year, 2 weeks ago. Wake Forest, again, another basketball school, certainly more prominent. I mean, an ACC school from the back of the road who's, they just. But you think of them as probably, certainly better than Elon or Wagner. Cal's going to be hosting them at 7:30 at Memorial Stadium. So, so fun stuff going on with Bay Area teams. And so now I guess it's time to get to the NFL, although I do want to remind everybody one more time that this is our fundraiser. So log on to kfjc.org. Donate what you can to help keep us on the air and keep us help us survive and help us thrive. And all I can say is, what game do we want to talk about first? I mean, there was the crazy tie game between the Giants and the Commanders. Might even want to. I'm sure that one Gus will want to talk about when he gets back last week. But just a very important, very very. I picked him. It was a long shot, especially after the fact it was in Seattle and the way the two games. In Seattle at the end of last regular season, the regular season finale, and then after the Niners' defeat of the Eagles in the first round of the playoff game were just completely dominant by Seattle, and the Niners with all their injuries still managed to prevail in this game. Now that Deebo Samuel's going down, the receiving core just keeps going down, but Mike Evans just having a terrific year, and I mean it's just the defense. Playing out of their mind. This is a great juggernaut right now. And Purdy, it wasn't for Josh Allen, and maybe, I mean, you got to talk about Matt Stafford too. We'll get to that game in a minute. Both MVP candidates, Mark Purdy certainly in the discussion for the MVP five games into the season. I'm trying to think of what other games that we had last week. Let's check here.

0: worth talking about, or... Okay, so yeah, Buck, that was the game Thursday night. Is some rookie I'm not even sure of. The Bucks beat the Cowboys 24-16. The Jags, who I predicted to have a good season this year, are taking on the sort of declining Eagles. And we mentioned the tie between the Commanders and the Giants. Jets slightly better than the disgraceful Browns. Steelers, I was wrong on that one. The Steelers and Aaron, they prevailed over the Colts. Texans finally winning a game, completely dominating the Titans. Vikings, they're even a much more surprising 5-0 team than the Niners, taking over the Saints. The Raiders, competitive, winning three games in a row, but sticking it up the last... Actually, they didn't stick it up against KC, but they lost, and they completely sunk up against a resurgent Patriots team. Bengals over the Dolphins. Big surprise to me was the Packers over the Bears. Chargers still winless. Broncos are looking for real. Lions stomping on the Cardinals. I forgot about the Sunday night game. I'm really high on the Falcons this year. Again, a backup quarterback after the Falcons seemed to be in control of this one, coming down, charging down the field, getting a last minute touch. I can't even think of his name right now. Let me look it up, and that is Kyler Huntley. And I've never even heard of him before, coming down and winning that game, sending it into overtime with a last minute touchdown with a 2-point conversion, and then winning with a great possession, taking over nearly the entire overtime and winning that one in overtime. But man, that Monday night game is one for the ages. Obviously, I'm happy with what happened. As a Niner fan, beating the Rams, and also as a Californian, even though he plays for a team on the other coast. I mean, from one of my a city not many people are that familiar with, not that far from here, but over the hills and far away, very different from the Central Coast in Fresno County, the Bird of Fireball on Highway 33. Josh Allen, went from Fireball to Wyoming, all the way to Buffalo, and just a tremendous performance by both him and Stanford. A shootout. Looked like the Rams finally had that one won with a late drive, and then looked like they were going to win it in overtime, but their chubby kicker, who's now their chubby ex-kicker, had a bad game, missed a field goal earlier. I think he missed an extra point as well, and had one horribly blocked, and the Bills were able to come down and win on a field goal on Monday night. So some fantastic games in there. So I guess right now it's time for the two-minute drill. We'll talk quickly about the games for next, coming up this next week. And here we go. That's week two. We don't want to preview the week games in week two. I know the Niners are playing on Monday night. Yeah, I haven't seen my schedule for work next week. Hopefully I'll be able to see at least some of that. Week five, week six, tomorrow night. Oh, this is a great one for a Thursday night game. Is the Allen, I mean, they didn't get that beat up, but I mean, a very upset Seahawks team at Denver. Oh, I like that game. I'm going to listen to it. The Broncos, I'm going to take, I've got to take the Seahawks in that one. Then an early game, I believe it's in London, Texas and Jaguars. This is a great game. I like this one. Jaguars, kind of the whole designated home team, staying over in Jolly Old for another week, and they are going to have an off game and lose to the Texans. Jets and Patriots, Patriots seem alive right now. Terrible as they started. Of course, they are a defending Super Bowl team, even though they lost terribly. I got to take them over the Jets. Eagles and Panthers, this is going to be a good game. I think the Eagles will right their ship. It's in Philly. Bucks and Steelers, I'm starting to believe in the Steelers. I think they're going to win down in Tampa Bay. Browns and Ravens, former Cleveland Brown against the current Cleveland Browns. Ravens all the way in that one. Chicago Bears at the Falcons. I like the Falcons. I like Penix. Giants and the Saints. Oh, boy. On this one, I take it the Saints. Colts and the Titans. Colts, decent team. Titans, an indecent team. Yuck. Rams, unfortunately, going to beat the Cardinals. And let's see, what else do we have in this one? We have... coming up, the Chiefs and the Chargers. Chiefs are going to go 0-6. Raiders and Buffalo. Sorry, Raiders. There's going to be a
1: miserable time in Vegas unless your money's on the Bills. Sunday night game, Packers and Cowboys, two disappointing teams. I'll take the Cowboys in this, and I see the 49ers on Monday night at home. They played a lot of home games this year. I hope that doesn't come back to haunt them later in the year. The Commanders at that one. I think the Niners are going to win that one. Okay, clout of the week, and I got to give it to Maryland Tennis, who apparently, this is bad. I mean, this is a seriously bad one. They put out some, like, something posted somebody or somebody involved in Maryland Tennis. Only a few people were involved, but the school has suspended the entire program for putting up some very racist postings, which included, like, the Maryland flag with pictures of KKK guys in it. Just stuff like this is just utterly astounding, this could happen in this day and age, but that's the way this day and age is. So, Claude to Maryland football, and again, I want to invite everybody to donate, and I appreciate everybody who has donated. Log on to kfjc.org, and stay tuned for is it Brian Damage tonight? I'm not sure. I think it's Brian Damage tonight, or maybe Jay Omega, whoever it is. It's going to be a great show, and more time to donate then. And I want to give a special shout out to Dominic Trix and Captain Jack for helping me keep this show together. I've had a lot of fun being with you one-on-one for the first time in a long time since the Night Train days, and for the absent Sam Giovanelli and Gus Lignos, who is on assignment. This is Kevin Adante for Sports Middle, broadcasting from Foothill College. 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

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Okay. 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

0: What do I know about it? All I know is what's on the internet.
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3: 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Brian Damage with you here on Diabolically Opposed. I'm here till 10 o'clock tonight. It's fundraiser time here at KFJC. We do this once a year. And we don't like, I'm going to try not to talk your ear off about it. 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We have all sorts of cool merch. I'll be telling you about that a little bit later. That was, believe it or not, Information Society doing a cover of the Heaven 17 song from an EP called Brothers, Sisters, All right, and that was the Inertia versus the Crusher remix of that song. All right, I'm going to do some stuff here, and that stuff is going to be this song here from Scotland's own Teenage Fan Club on KFJC.

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Sam and Dave on KFJC from the classic 8-track that slid into the Blues Brothers Bluesmobile, the best of Sam and Dave. That was You Don't Know What You Mean, or that Teenage Fan Club from their Bandwagon-esque record. That was the concept. I realized that was used repeatedly in a movie about 20 years ago, but still a good song. Brian Damage with you here, KFJC 89.7 FM, KFJC.org. Dude, more tickets. Tickets. Okay. Letting you know. So we got Stiff Little Fingers. Monday, October 6th at the Cornerstone in Berkeley, which I believe is the old Keystone Berkeley. Anyway, that is for a pair of tickets, and it is an all-ages show. And I'm going to be playing some Stiff Little Fingers throughout the next couple of hours to refresh your memory on their awesomeness. And you are going to want these tickets. It's Monday night, dude. I mean, what are you going to do? Watch football? Come on. If you're listening to KFGC, you're not watching Monday Night Football. All right. Having said that, hey, fundraiser time. I'm just looking at the first of all, like, cool people that have donated. Daniel from Oakland, thank you. John from Palo Alto. Andrew from Los Gatos. Christopher from Cupertino. Tom from Santa Cruz. And Brian from Newbury in Great Britain. That's terrible. My wife would kill me if she heard that. Newbury in Britain. Thanks, Brian. I realize you're probably asleep right now, but you weren't when you an hour or so ago when you donated. So go to kfjc.org. We have all sorts of cool merch. We have awesome new t-shirt, which I am not wearing. Currently, I'm wearing one of the Eric Roper shirts from about 10 years ago, but the new one's really rad. And new hoodie, new surf thing, download, multimedia thing, all sorts of cool stuff, plus the hats and beanies and those scarfy things and all sorts of stuff. Your donations keep us going. Simple as that. The college gives us a building. And that's pretty much it. Everything else comes from you, the listener. So, and we run a lean ship here. We use both sides of the paper before it goes in the recycling bin. So, campjc.org. All right. And having said that, Danita and Susie and Jennifer and what's the drummer's name? Anyway, they got something to say about yesterday's thing in Virginia.

Scott Reeder on KFJC. He of Fireball Ministry and Caius and a bunch of other things. We're on a single called One for All. Before that, Minutemen from the What Makes a Man Start Fires EP. It was Split Red. We opened up top from the Bricks Are Heavy record. That was L7 with Orgasm right here on KFJC 89.7 FM. Brian Damage with you here on Diabolically Opposed. I split weeks with you, Omega, who is actually in the other room waiting for me to choke on a hot dog or a corn dog or whatever so he can just take over. But no, he's actually working over there. And we split weeks, and it's awesome because although Jay and I's record collections are very similar, our shows are very different. And he does, he's doing like an hour of bootlegs during his show, which is super rad. And I used to do live bands on air at a different station, so this kind of all falls in apart into place. Having said that, you are listening to KFJC. 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You can see all the cool stuff out there. And I am particularly enamored of the new hoodie, of which I am going to get one a little bit later today and sport that around town. So if you see a very tall young man with one of those dimples in his chin wearing one of those, that would be me. So kfjc.org is where you go, and you can see all the cool merch that we have out there. And if you can do it, cool. If you can't, hey, we understand. Times are tough, and if they weren't tough, I wouldn't be playing all these Times Are Tough songs. So I'm going to get back to it here. Couple weeks ago, I said there were some like replacements news, and I couldn't remember what it was. And I'm like, there's an expanded version of a more expanded version of Let It Be coming out at the first week, I think, of November, so about a month or so. And they sent us a couple of sneaks. Rhino's the one doing the reissue, so it's going to be good. And this one I had never heard before. It's a Street Girl. And didn't end up on the record, didn't end up on the expanded version from about 10 years ago. So the first time hearing it, this is take two of Street Girl Replacements on KFJC.

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2: Our

Kimberly Rue and Lee Cave Barry. If Kimberly Rue sounds vaguely familiar, he was the guitarist slash a songwriter for the Soft Boys. And he was also his original band, and his band after the Soft Boys was Katrina and the Waves, originally just called the Waves. So yeah, the Walking on Sunshine. And he has been doing for the last 20 years stuff with his wife, whose name is

Lee Cave Barry. And if these names sound made up, I suggest you go to the UK and address their crazy naming conventions. But that's a brand new record from them called Happy Place. And that was, as you probably imagined, the title of it is The Most Important Thing in the World. Before that, J.D. McPherson, he mostly known for his like roots rock sort of thing. But he did a record a few years ago called The Warm Covers LP. And that was Manta Ray, cover of Pixies' B-side. We opened up with the Mats from the new Let It Be expanded version with Street Girl. Second take of that. All we heard in that set, Brian Damage with you here on KFJC. And it's fundraiser time here. 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Or if you want stuff, we have thank you gifts there as well. The new t-shirt is super awesome. Eyeballs, they're like flowers in a garden, but they're eyeballs. And G Omega was wearing that shirt, and it is a nice shirt, and you will like it. Yeah, KFJC.org is where you go to do that. Let's talk real quick about Stiff Little Fingers. Reminder, I have a pair of tickets to give away to see Stiff Little Fingers in Berkeley on Monday. And that is an all-ages show. So you can go, even if you are not 21 or 18 or whatever. So we'll be giving away those tickets sometime soon. But to remind you how awesome Stiff Little Fingers is, here is Stiff Little Fingers on KFJC.

0: Whipping Boy from their new reissue called Disillusion. That's Once in a Lifetime. Before that, Stiff Little Fingers with Suspect Device. And just let you know, I'm going to have tickets for Stiff Little Fingers coming up. And that was just a reminder of how awesome Stiff Little Fingers is. 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I'm going to tell you a bunch more. 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Pick out some cool merch. Rock out, man. To let you know that this song I only play during fundraiser season. It's a very special song by a guy named Rich Jensen, and it's right here and only here on KFGC.
1: I remember the day Dad ran over my dog. It was real hot. Me and my little brother were playing in the sprinkler. I was pulling the legs off his G.I. Joe because he didn't give me any Slurpee. I told him he'd get it. You're going to get it, I said, and punched him in the arm until he dropped his G.I. Joe. Then I pulled his legs off. Then I pulled his legs apart and bit off his hand. He was screaming, and I guess he was bleeding, but not very much. I told him to shut up. He ran away, but I got him with a rock before he could get the garage door shut. And then he fell into some trash and knocked over my 10 speed. Now you're really going to get it, I said, and picked up his dumb tricycle like I was going to smash him with it. I wasn't really. Mommy, mommy, mommy, he said, though you couldn't really understand what he was saying. Then I heard Spider-Man barking, and he came in to see what was going on. Sick him, I told Spider-Man, but he got scared and ran into the driveway because my little brother was squealing like a little pig and trying to break the window with his hands to get away. Mommy, mommy, mommy, he kept saying. I was just about to hit my brother in the head with the track, but not real hard, when I heard the car skid and Spider-Man yelp. And then he was choking, and there was blood coming out of his mouth each time he choked. Then he fell down and was crying, only really loud and gurgling. Then he stopped, and Dad said he was dead. All I could do was cry and think how he had been the best dog in the whole world. Dad bent down and picked me up and said, I'm sorry, Tommy, but don't cry. Be a grown-up. He's just gone to sleep. Then I heard the door open and Mom came out. I told her, Dad ran over Spider-Man and now he's dead. Mom saw me crying and saw Spider-Man and dropped her cookbook and said, Ralph, how could you?
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broadcasting from Foothill College. This is KFJC, Los Altos Hills. And you just heard Marvin Gaye. That is the Detroit mix of Inner City Blues from his 1971 classic, What's Going On? Before that, from a cassette that came out from the original Sub Pop. Sub Pop was like two labels. Two guys started it and did like a couple of things, and then they like knocked off, and then they sold to the other dudes, and those dudes are the dudes that did the whole like sub pop thing, you know, like Mudhoney and all that. From the original Sub Pop label, that was a cassette comp that they put out that had that track on it. And for the longest time, I used to hear it all the time on KFGC, and I'm like, but they wouldn't back announce and tell you what it was, or they like just kind of poo-poo it and like whatever, put it in the middle of a mix or whatever. And like, I'm like, what the heck? What? So when I came here, I asked everybody, and they're like, I have no idea what you're talking about. Hawkeye Joe goes, Rich Jensen, No Cannibals on the Cul-de-Sac. He's like, he just like grabs me by the hand, pulls me down the hall, goes to, and we go to the library. He's like, it's right here. I'm like, perfect. So I always have Rich Jensen like in my back pocket there. And where else are you going to hear Rich Jensen, No Cannibals in the Cul-de-Sac, except right here on KFJC? If you go to kfjc.org, kick down whatever, a buck or whatever, help keep us on the air for another year. And we can keep playing dumb music that everyone else hates except for you. And we're going to do that. All right. Lots of stuff in the news. Shocking. Since a certain segment of society has decided that chaos is, you know, the thing. As long as they can own labs, whatever. And believe it or not, this was presaged by a band out of Victoria, British Columbia, called No Means No. This is the end of all things on KF.

Tremosphere on KFJC, wondering how long this thing's gonna go on. Avert Your Eyes, single from last year. And No Means No from their Wrong record, End of All Things. 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We've got cool stuff if you want cool stuff. If you want to just fork it over and remain anonymous, you can do so as well. We also have non-clothing items like CDs, and I don't know if we had a double LP of bands that had played live on the air. I'm not sure if we have any of those left. And we've got DVDs and downloads and multimedia extravaganzas and all sorts of different stuff. You can also come up here and do an hour on the air with the DJ of your choice. That would clearly not be me. But go to KFJC.org if you can help us out. Just wanted to remind you, we've got tickets for Stiff Little Fingers. That's this coming Monday in Berkeley. And it's an all-ages show, so you can go even if you're not 21 or 18 or whatever. And that means if you are, you can bring someone else. So, like, kid, little brother, toddler, bring it on. Stiff Little Fingers. Everybody loves Stiff Little Fingers. So that's coming up soon. Okay. All right. I'm going to get back to it since there's a lot of talking and stuff going on. Jane Goodall, who I literally just missed last year, she was in Carmel, and I was in Carmel, and I just missed her for her 90th birthday tour or whatever. She passed away this morning, and just stellar human being. Someone that we should all aspire to be as positive an impact on the world as she was. And believe it or not, there are a lot of songs out there called Jane Goodall, about Jane Goodall. So I'm not the only one. I'm not the only person that thinks about this. And there is a band from Torrance. I don't remember where they're at. Torrance or somewhere in the South Bay of LA area. And they did a song called Jane Goodall as well. Here it is on KFJC.

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Okay. I guess that's how that ends. That's the Stiffs. Where else are you going to hear the Stiffs on the radio except here on KFJC? Stiffs, a local South Bay band from the 80s. Post Los Olvidados. Pre whatever. Before that, Anded. A-N-D-E-A-D. From a record called Build Not Burned. Build Not Burn. That was a cover of the John Cougar Mellencamp song, Authority Song. And I was listening to it and I'm like, they're getting the words wrong. The words are like, I fight authority, always will. And they're saying always wins. So then I start digging into it and I listen to the John Cougar Mellencamp song. And I swear he's saying will, but the lyrics are wins. I'm like, well, that sucks. So anyway, in my head, I fight authority, always will. Anyway, the Drivers opened up with Jane Goodall from their Destroy Whitey record out on New Alliance Records. I think that was 82 on that one. just that band was offensive in every way, but they were also super awesome live, and their records are really stupidly good. Yeah, Brian Damage with you here on KFJC 89.7 FM, and fundraiser time, man. Hey, I'm looking at our website, and the girly shirts if you're a girly, or you identify as a girly, or you just like the shirts, they are taper cut, I guess is the thing, and we have all kinds, and I've seen these in the flesh, and the my favorite one is probably the 2016 version, which is like this like ornate eyeball or whatever. So if you go to khjc.org, you can see all these things. And if it's not for you, maybe it's for somebody, you know, a gift for, you know, somebody you're trying to impress. You're like, hey, check it out, man. Check out this cool shirt I got you. Plus you're supplying the soundtrack for the coolness. Like, you guys are driving around, you're like, we're gonna go get pizza or whatever, and you got KFJC on, and it's all like, because that's pretty much what KFJC sounds like most of the time. And hopefully significant other is like, what is this? And you're like, it's just you check out how awesome I am. And and that's kind of how it's gonna go, you know. Or it could be this, you know. You say it.

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0: Mom, do you have any money? 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

Tommy Keen from Baltimore, or Bethesda, Maryland, sadly passed away a few years ago, but could not stop writing insanely like hooky, beautiful little pop songs like that. And not a ton of output, but everything that he did was so good. Like, you know, 9 out of 10 and 10 out of 10 stuff. That was Places That Are Gone. And then before that, from A Different Kind of Tension, the Buzzcocks, and You Say You Don't Love Me, right here on KFJC 89.7 FM, fundraiser time. And other stuff besides, so we talked about girly shirts. So then we got the hoodie, which is said, hey, we got a tote bag for Holland Records, or giant bags of stuff around. And you can certainly do that. And we also have bandanas in both red and black. The black ones are sweet. So you get two. We give you two. I don't know. So one for your back pocket and one for over your face when you're out doing things that require you to cover your face with a black bandana. You can find them at kfjc.org. Help keep us on the air for another year. Okay, tickets time is coming up. I have decided that we're going to do the tickets in about 10 minutes. So the tickets are for Stiff Little Fingers this Monday night in Berkeley. It's an all-ages show. It's for a pair of free pair of tickets. So you go and you're like, hey, my name's whatever, Bob or Igbog or whatever. And they're like, yeah, come on in. We've been waiting for you. And then they usher you in and you're like, Stiff Little Fingers. Oh, they're so awesome. And you will rock it out. And I'm going to be there. And a lot of KFJC staff, trust me on this one, are going to be there. And you're going to enjoy it quite a lot. And so I'm going to play Stiff Little Fingers right now. And then I'm going to say it's ticket time. And then I'm going to take the 12th caller at, here is the phone number, 650-941-2500. I'm going to say it again, 650-941-2500. If you have the app on your phone, you just hit the call the DJ thing. 650-941-2500. I'm going to take the 12th caller. 12th lucky caller is going to go see Stiff Little Fingers in Berkeley next Monday night. So, having said that, you need to know again, what do Stiff Little Fingers sound like? Well, they sound like this.

Deaf little fingers. And you know what that means. It's ticket time. Ticket time. Ticket time. All right. 12th caller, 650-941-2500. Tickets, two tickets for Stiff Little Fingers this Monday in Berkeley. And here's more Stiff Little Fingers. 12th caller, 650-941-2500. Start calling right now.

will not be able to stay home, brother. You will not be able to plug in, turn on, and cop out. You will not be able to lose yourself on Skag and skip out for beer during commercials because the revolution will not be televised. The revolution will not be televised. The revolution will not be brought to you by Xerox in four parts without commercial interruptions. The revolution will not show you pictures of Nixon blowing a bugle and leading a charge by John Mitchell, General Abrams, and Mendel Rivers to eat hog maws confiscated from a Harlem sanctuary. The revolution will not be televised. The revolution will not be brought to you by the Schaefer Award Theater and will not star Natalie Woods and Steve McQueen or Bullwinkle and Julia. The revolution will not give your mouth sex appeal. The revolution will not get rid of the nubs. The revolution will not make you look 5 pounds thinner. The revolution will not be televised, brother. There will be no pictures of you and Willie Mae pushing that shopping cart down the block on the dead run or trying to slide that color TV into a stolen ambulance. NBC will not be able to predict the winner at 8:32 on reports from 29 districts. The revolution will not be televised. There will be no pictures of pigs shooting down brothers on the instant replay. There will be no pictures of Whitney Young being run out of Harlem on a rail with a brand new process.

suit that he had been saving for just the right occasion. Green Acres, Beverly Hillbillies, and Hooterville Junction will no longer be so relevant, and women will not care if Dick finally screwed Jane on Search for Tomorrow, because black people will be in the street looking for a brighter day. The revolution will not be televised. There will be no highlights on the 11 o'clock news, and no pictures of Harry Arm women liberationists and Jackie Onassis blowing her nose. The theme song will not be written by Jim Webb or Francis Scott Keyes, nor sung by Glenn Campbell, Tom Jones, Johnny Cash, or Engelbert Humperdinck. The revolution will not be televised. The revolution will not be right back after a message about a white tornado, white lightning, or white people. You will not have to worry.

0: The revolution will put you in the driver's seat. The revolution will not be televised. Will not be televised. Not be televised. The revolution will be no rerun, brothers. The revolution will be live.
1: Gil Scott here on KFJC. From a version that you probably haven't heard before. You usually hear the 1970 version. This is 1968 from his first record called Small Talk at 125th and Lennox. That was The Revolution Will Not Be Televised. And that song and Gil Scott-Heron figure very prominently in the new Paul Thomas Anderson film that I saw last night. I recommend it. It was a 2.5 hour thrill ride for sure. Before that, from the Inflammable Material, Stiff Little Fingers with White Noise, and from the Go For It record, Roots, Radicals, Rockers, Reggae, and Zach from the 650 area code is going to see Stiff Little Fingers themselves on Monday night. And let me get this stuff out here. In case you did not win, I'm giving you the information for your own edification in case you would like to attend. This is Stiff Little Fingers and Star 99, Monday, October 6th at the Cornerstone. The Cornerstone is at 2367 Shattuck Avenue in Berkeley. It's an 8 o'clock show, 7 o'clock doors, and it's an all-ages show. Again, Stiff Little Fingers that we have heard 3 times in the last hour, live in Berkeley. Congratulations, Zach. And where else are you going to get tickets that you can actually win by calling, except right here on KFJC? Go to kfjc.org, hit the donate button, kick down a little bit, maybe get some merch, help keep us on the air. And then you can hear stuff like, is it this one? Yeah. Like this one. Judas Priest and Ozzy Osbourne singing War Pigs in July. The charity concert they did in Birmingham. Right here on KFJC.

Judas Priest and Ozzy Osbourne with War Pigs. That was live in Birmingham in July, Ozzy's last performance. And, yeah. I'm not even a huge Sabbath fan, but that version rules pretty hard. Brian Damage with you here on KFJC 89.7 FM, KFJC.org. Where else are you going to hear that? You know, a 9-minute Judas Priest Ozzy thing. They're not going to play it on K-Fox or whatever. They're going to play, like, Rockin' Me by that guy. Anyway, they're going to play the same 100 songs over and over again. 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I'm probably the worst offender here of playing mainstream stuff. Just because everybody else, I mean, let's face it, KFJC is a beauty contest for weirdos. 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

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And I see Paul from Corrales, New Mexico. Paul, that used to live here on the West Coast in the Bay Area, has moved to New Mexico and now listens to KFJC on the interwebs. And thanks, Paul. I hope you got some cool merch. If you did the live on the air with a DJ, I'm hoping I'm the DJ. All right, cool. All right, we're going to get back to it. So go to kfjc.org, all sorts of cool thank you gifts. And if you're just, if you don't need any thank you gifts, just go to kfjc.org, hit donate, and kick down. And what am I going to say? Oh, yeah, this is brand new from a band from, so they're originally from Knoxville, Tennessee, but now they're supposedly from Alabama. And they're called New Brutalism. This is their first record in 16 years. It's called Requiescat Record. They recorded it with Steve Albini before he passed away. And it sure sounds like it on KFJC.

0: Savage Republic from their first record called Tragic Figures, repeating a mantra that I repeat on a more than hourly basis in my own personal life. Before that, we had Max Starburst, and we opened up top with a brand new record from New Brutalism. The song is called 087. They number their songs like Porsche numbers their cars or Factory Records numbered their projects. Nothing has titles, just numbers. 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KFGC.org is where you go to do that. And is this what I want? Yeah. 1995 record from Gang of Four called Tattoo. This is Banned Words on KFGC.
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0: But it's a well-trodden path, isn't it?
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0: We don't use the word.
1: History.

Donnie and Joe Emerson from a record called Dreamin' Wild. That was Baby. Donnie and Joe Emerson lived in the sticks out in eastern Washington, and they and their dad were convinced they could be pop stars, so he built them a state-of-the-art or semi-state-of-the-art recording studio, and they made records, and they had like Evel Knievel style jumpsuits and everything. And there is a film that came out this year about that, called Dreamin' Wild, and I have not seen it, but Maybelline, who used to be on Friday nights, and still listens, and in fact, I played that song for her. She saw it, and she said, that movie was really cool. It's called Dreamin' Wild. Before that, Elvis Costello from his This Year's Model record. That was next to last song on the second side called Night Rally. And if you look at the lyrics for that, they are uncannily prescient from what we're seeing right now. And Gang of Four opened up with Bad Band Words right here on KFJC. If you like what you're hearing, you can help keep us on the air. Go to kfjc.org. And I'm going to tell you real quick about the Glow in the Dark sweatshirt, of which I have one and proudly sport it all the time. This is one of those old school, like 90% cotton or maybe 100% cotton, super heavy sweatshirts. It's a crew neck gray, like playing basketball in the gym in the old days with your Chucks on kind of a sweatshirt. And it has our triangle logo on the front. And instead of the red and black stripes, they're black and glow in the dark stripes. And let me tell you, these stripes really glow in the dark like crazy. You can light up a small room if you've got them charged up, and it's super cool. And if you go to kfjc.org, you can see one and perhaps get one as a thank you gift with your donation. kfjc.org is where you go for that. And from an album called Waiting, this is a song called The More I See, The Less I Believe on KFJC.

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2: 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Country and Western. 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Calypso. New Age Jazz. Drill. Baroque. Prog Rock. Minimalist. Death Metal.
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4: Just one question.

from a record called Opus X Magnum. That's Mixmaster Mike with Showtime. Before that, the pop group. How much longer do we tolerate mass murder? Weavy Stunder from a brand new record called Sure Beats Living. That was Ready. Betty Crutcher. Can you believe that was never released? That was a demo that got buried at Stax Records in Memphis, and that was just like, ugh. Anyway, that was Betty Crutcher, Too Much Sugar for a Dime. I'm out here like jamming along. I'm like, God, that's got to be like a huge chart hit that I just hadn't shown up on my radar. No release until it showed up on this comp called Written in Their Soul, the Stax Songwriter Demos. And we opened up with a Fun Boy 3 from the Waiting record, 1984 or 5, I think, on that. More I See, the Less I Believe. That's what we heard in that set. Brian Damage with you here on KFJC 89.7 FM and KFJC.org. And it is fundraiser time. And but first, I want to tell you that the man, the myth, the legend, that one of the coolest people on the planet, Lurker, is in the building. He is pulling records for his 10 to 2 show. And you need to stay put in front of your radio, or if you are cruising around, do not deviate, and do not get out of the broadcast area, because Lurker Show is something to behold. And it's a lot of thought goes into this. I have met DJs over the years. They like come in, like just grab random records, like not Lurker, man. He spends a lot of time and a lot of thought goes into that show, and you can hear it. You can hear how awesome that is. So anyway, Lurker's going to be up in 17, 18 minutes. But if you want to help keep me and Lurker, well, at least Lurker, I can't say employed because we actually pay money to be here. But keep us on the air. KFJC.org is the place you go to. And we do have cool.

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This is from a record called No Too Many Humans. 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

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And yeah. All right, I am out of here. I really appreciate the last 3 hours that you have given me. I know it's tough out there. There's going to be light at the end of the tunnel on this. Hang in there if you need to talk to somebody, or if you don't feel like talking and you just want to text. 988 is that number in North America on your cell. 988 if you need to talk to somebody. And yeah, I got a couple of cool records here. This one is from Tum. We'll see you in a couple weeks right here on KFJC.

0: Broadcasting from Foothill College, this is KFGC Los Altos Hills. Back in the studio here. Keeping the throne warm once again for the Great Lurker. We'll be back here real quick. But until then, we've got some information that you will be hearing lots of tonight. Here you go.
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0: That's right, it's fundraising season. 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But without further ado, let's jump right into it. Our first track here is going to be Flossie and the Unicorns with The Bee's Secret Formula. There's a little bit of a theme, but we'll get into that a little later. Until then, KFJC, enjoy.

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1: Why, yes, Sparky, it is almost springtime. 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The Bumblebee Mountain Sweethearts and I have a lot of honey to make.
0: Roof, roof! 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
1: Mm-hmm. 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
0: Roof, roof!
1: I have to go wash my antennas now and get ready for work. The bees are doing a big rain dance today to summon Thundercloud. 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
0: 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This honey is gonna be the best we've ever made.
3: And the bees went off to sleep. 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
1: Woof, woof!
2: Meow, meow, meow.
0: Man, I really wanted some of that honey to make beauty cream out of. Curses.
2: Well, what could have happened to it? You know, I have a strange feeling about this. Sometimes when I crawl around in the forest at night, I feel like something is watching me.
0: Well, someone must have stolen it.
1: Woof, woof!
3: Or something!
0: What if a hungry monster took it?
2: Oh no! The forest is haunted by monsters!
3: Yeah!

am Latifah, the queen bee. The evil monster stole our hive because he is jealous of the bees. He doesn't know the secret formula for making his own honey. Get my hive back, back. The bee's secret formula is to sing and dance. The bee's secret formula is to sing and dance. Honey comes from us. Honey comes from us. Because we make it, no monster can take it. The Bumblebee Mountain sweethearts must buy a car and chase the monster. Then let's have a party. Car chase him.

killer bee. Yellow and black. Yellow and black. Yellow and black. Got my honey back. Spring break. It's chain reaction.

Ah, yes, the sweet, sweet sounds of Flossie and the Unicorns. That was The Bee's Secret Formula, KFJC. And as I mentioned earlier, we are deep in our fundraising drive here. We could really use your support in keeping ourselves on the air and also in doing live shows here in the pit, the KFJC pit. If you ever tune into those, you can catch the video on the site, and that equipment all is very expensive. We've got some nice cameras, machine for kind of receiving all those things and permutating them and uploading them to the interwebs and everything, and that stuff all does add up, even though we try to squeeze as much value out of every item as we can. But yeah, so if you want to get even better video and even better sound, send us some cash money. Just a little sweet moolah. Go to kfjsc.org to check that out. And coming up next, we have Fortet with Parks on KFJC.

KFJC, you just heard Fortet with Parks. And as I'm sure you figured out by now, since it's obviously National Take Your Teddy Bear to Work and or School Day, that was definitely for dramatic effect, not because I forgot. Anyways, as you can tell, we are following that theme more or less. And we will attempt to continue to do so as long as the KFJC gods permit. But first, why don't you go on and check out that kfjc.org site there? Why don't you go check that out? Go check that out and check out the KFJC logo beanie. You would be in very good company purchasing, or rather donating and being gifted, this fine item of apparel frequently seen around the KFJC campus. Definitely get that one. That is the one. I solved the decision for you. Decision paralysis over. Anyways, coming up next, we have School of Seven Bells with White Elephant Coat. And this is from their Alpinisms album. Okay, FJC.

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0: çevresi? You just heard. Let's see, what did we just hear? Oh, yes. Six organs of admittance. Before that, we had School of Seven Bells with White Elephant Coat. Some words for you.
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0: And jumping to the next one, we've got Nurse with Wound and Stereolab together with Animal or Vegetable, and in parentheses, A Wonderful Wooden Reason. Okay, Jason.

KFJC, you just heard Nurse with Wound. That was a collab with Stereolab. Animal or vegetable. As I mentioned, we are in our fundraiser drive. And I know that you've got your original Cinquecento imported that you like to fly down 280 driving, totally unsafely, so fast that the friction against the atmosphere is literally incinerating your paint, so you don't even need to put flames on it because it's getting incinerated and it's burning off all your bumper stickers, even your KFJC one. Even all of your KFJC ones. So how are you going to know when you leave people in the dust that you're listening to KFJC while you do it? I'll tell you. 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Science is a group effort. And coming up next, we have Sim with Shift. Okay, KFJC.

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0: Follow Mr. Picard there, and let's jump right in, right back into our theme of bears with Panda Bear. I'm not. KFJC.

Thank you very much. These are some of the numbers that I'll be singing at the Northwest Swing Choir Festival next Saturday.

Okay, I'm sorry. Okay, they're really together, Becky. They're doing the thing. I'm sorry that we couldn't prep you. This was live, and it was on radio and tape at the same time. That's why I couldn't tell you anything in the beginning, and I apologize, but you did a beautiful job. Thank you for helping the choir make the first stereo LP for Sacramento Senior High School. It's going to be on sale. It's going to be really heavy. Thanks a lot. You go!

0: Broadcasting from Foothill College, this is KFJC Los Altos Hills. Alright, you just heard. That was an interesting one. Let me grab the cover there. That was, it's called School Me Volume 1, and it's from the early 70s, and it's high school and collegiate jazz, funk, soul, and psychedelia. It's kind of a fun little one. It was kind of interesting to hear the little teachers kind of chiming in there towards the end and trying to control the crowd and stuff. And that, the song was Aquarius and Let the Sunshine In. And yeah, Let the Sunshine In definitely reminded me of that DTF St. Louis show. It's just amazing. I'll get into it. But anyways, let's see. Where were we? Oh, yes. I had some words for you.
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0: Definitely do, but before that, or perhaps during, even better during. Next we have Tone Language with the Robot Sparrows. KFJC.

0: Hey, Jesse. You just heard Total Death Mechanics with Board of Fleas. And that was off of our Surf by Surf East sample CD. And that was that Surf by Surf East festival there is KFGC went there in February in Austin, Texas, and we brought our equipment with us and we set up shop and filmed the whole thing and broadcasted it. 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It definitely helps getting your donations to do those more often, because it does cost some money to get us out there and lodged up and, you know, all the equipment shipped over, and, you know, those boards are pretty big. We have to, like, move a lot of big equipment over there and carry it around. So it definitely helps us out when you pitch in and help on your end with your wallet. And coming up next, we have The Books with A Cold Freezing Night. This one, definitely a departure from our childish themes of the previous hour. So, you know, let's grow up here and, you know, let's be adults. Okay, FJC.
1: Cold freezing night. Oh, baby.
2: Kill him. I wish I was a boy.
1: Cold freezing night. Oh, baby.
2: Ow, ow, ow, ow.
1: Come on, clap, clap, clap. Alright, that's the attitude. Ow, ow, ow, ow, ow, ow.
2: I wish I was a boy.
1: A cold freezing night. Holy cow!
2: Why do you always get away with things? It's not fair, I tell you. It's not fair. I want to blow your brains out with... I am going to kill you. I need to think of something so you stay alive as long as I want you to, because so I can kill you. You are such an idiot, idiot, idiot, idiot. I can kill you with a rifle, a shotgun, any way I want to. Probably by cutting your toes off and working my way up toward your brain.
1: Cold freezing night. 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
2: Boys do tougher than girls, I know that. And I wish I was a boy.

0: You are such a nerd.
1: Asshole. I wish I was a boy.
2: You're gonna get busted.
1: Kill him.
0: I'm gonna kill you. I'm gonna rip your hair off. I'm gonna get bald. And everybody's gonna think, oh, look at Meredith, she's an idiot. Ha ha ha.
1: Yo, hi, man, y'all nerd, you nerd.
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KHJC, you just heard Fault Line with Tiny Consumer. Before that, The Books with A Cold Freezing Night. It was our super serial adult pick there. Alright, let's see. Oh yeah, I've received reports from the field that our beanie has been not as well received as I thought, so we went back to the books, not the artists we just played, but the other ones, and, you know, the science, as, you know, science is done in the group, and we came up with a new piece of apparel, the KFJC baseball cap, far improved over the previous model. It now has a flexible yet sturdy attachment in the front, unlike the beanie, which does not have an attachment in the front or elsewhere. Check it out. There's an image, probably. KFJC.org. Alrighty, and then coming up next, we have Creative Technology Consortium with a retro vice on KFJC.

0: KFJC, you just heard Creative Technology Consortium with A Retro Vice. And some words for you.
1: KFJC, and I'm joined by a very special guest, a big reason that I am at the station at all. I'm joined by Dr. Doug, so you can blame him if you don't like it. Right, Doug?
2: Yeah, it's my fault entirely. No, I'm really glad I did talk you into signing up. You've been a real addition to the station.
1: Well, thank you, Doug. Very briefly, I'll tell the story of how we met. We met at a Penny Pitch. Dr. Doug came up to me and asked, why do I like KFJC? He recorded it, and it ended up getting played during Fundraiser. And I just happened to be at an open house here at the station, and I heard that very recording that Dr. Doug did. So I got to hear myself on the radio before ever thinking about becoming a DJ. So thank you to Dr. Doug for giving me the confidence to be here. Thank you much.
2: And you're welcome.
1: Thank you. It was one of the many, many reasons why you as a listener should feel comfortable donating as little or as much as you would like at kfjc.org for more wholesome stories such as these. This could be you. You could be DJing. You could be standing across from Dr. Doug. All right.
2: Remember, please, everybody donate.
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0: All righty. Come up next, we have Floating Points with Realize/Abuse. 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

KFJC, you just heard Floating Points with Realize / of Fuse. 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So go to kfjc.org and check out our lovely gifts and send us some cash money. 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

calf, Jesse. He's heard Funk Storong with A1 wearing old Armani. It's a fun one, funky one. Well, you may or may not have made it to the Penny Pitches in September. Maybe you did. If you did, then that's okay, you know. Maybe you pitched some pennies, maybe you didn't, but it's still fundraising season. We still could really use your funds. So hop on to kfjc.org and send some our way so we can keep playing these sweet tunes. Our next sweet tune coming up is Beans. The track name is 20. 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

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You just heard Beans with 20. Here's some words.

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2: And next we have Akuzmi with A Waking Dream. Okay, FJC.

Okay, FJC, you just heard Akuzmi with A Waking Dream. Are you a big Dave Emery fan? I'm sure you listen to his show every week. Perhaps you've even gone to his site and checked out some of his writings. But did you know that you can buy his flash drive on our site right now during the fundraiser? 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And I strongly encourage you to check it out. Definitely a must-have.

big fans of Dave Emery. My understanding is that it's updated monthly now. So, if there's something incredible you heard last month, it's on there. So get on there, kfjc.org. All right, and coming up next, we have Edgar with Singueme on KFJC.

Everybody keeps talking about a happy place, your happy place to go and escape to. What is yours? Mine is KFKC, and I love it. I carry it with me wherever I go, and I keep it tuned in. It's an important part of my happy place and keeping me going. And there's nothing that just irritates me more than when I lose that happy place. When I have to go into a building and I lose reception, if I'm driving over the hill and I lose reception, and also KFKC is gone. And it sucks. I'm no longer in my happy place, and I'm irritated. I'm pissed off. You can hear it in my voice already. So get me back into my happy place and get you into your happy place, and go to kfjc.org and donate now. You know, we gotta have our damn happy places. Donate now.

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0: 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You just heard Perriant with Powells, I'm guessing is how that's pronounced. Check it out on the site. Before that, you heard Mateo Kingman with I.O.
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0: And coming up next, we have Solenoid with Ways and Means. Okay, FJC.

Okay, FJC, you just heard Dan CM there with Chanel Autos. Before that, Solenoid with Ways and Means. I'm being fed some intel that we have some bandanas on our site. I've been told specifically that we're selling them 2x2. I don't know for sure whether it's possible to buy only one. You could try. I'm not making any guarantees here, but I do strongly recommend you to go on to kfjc.org. Check out the bandanas, see if there's some sort of untold secrets there. And a not so secret to be told here is Ellen Fullman with Knock Knocka. Let me try that again. Knock Knocka Akon Con Flip. Yep. Okay, FJC.

Hey, what's up? You know, I gotta tell you, something weird just happened. I was listening to KFJC and heard them say they're having a fundraiser. 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I didn't know what the heck was going on. Then I discovered I had accidentally set the thing so that it made my donation in the future. I mean, they're not going to get it for like 100 years. So yeah, that was weird. But now I can't figure out how to set the thing to go back into the past and not make my donation in the future and make it today instead. So basically, the whole situation is messed up. 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Thanks.

0: 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You just heard Elliot Lipp with Young Alpine. 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

KFJC, you just heard Nod and White Hills with Elka. Coming towards the end of our show here. There's 20 minutes left of the 4-hour block. Definitely stick around. After this, we'll have a Pax Humana rebroadcast. So that'll be lots of fun. Just a few more tracks for you here. The next one's going to be Sean. It's pronounced Sean. It's spelled T-I-O-N. And the track name is Phantom Physics 3-5. This is off of their Phantom Physics 1 Unlocked album. KFJC.

KFJC, you just heard Sean with Phantom Physics 3-5. Alright, this is our last break here. Thanks for sticking with us. We appreciate us putting in these long hours until the wee hours in the morning. 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Keeping the various objects spinning and the various receptacles. Alrighty, let's see. Last up, we have Ensemble Infini with Japtala/Milford Spirit. 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
1: Broadcasting from Foothill College, this is KFJC Los Altos Hills. Thank you, Honey Bear, for leaving us with Henry Plotkin, 11-year-old genius, musician, and Honey Bear's a genius DJ. He took you from 10 a.m. until 2 p.m., which is now 2:01. Thank you, Honey Bear. And Pax Humana, digging the grave this morning, asking you to bear in mind the phone number, 650-941-6800. 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

on KFJC. We have just heard from the Lumerians, Smokey's Tangle off of the High Frontier CD, out on Partisan Records. 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But one thing it is time for is listening to Ronnie Vaughn bringing us Chega de Tudo on KFJC.

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1: You're goddamn right I did!
0: All right, calm down. I was just checking.
2: Well, my pockets are thin, my well went dry, my hen won't lay since my rooster died. Things ain't good, they ain't good at all. Peter ran out of money, now we can't pay Paul. I ain't got

on KFJC. We just heard from Bo Porter, Drinking Money, from the album Try It, You'll Like It. Skin Area brought you Hypnagoga from Rothko Field. And Ronnie Vaughn started that set with Chega de Tudo from his self-titled CD out on Discos Mariposa. Pax Yamana here reminding you that it's fundraiser time. And one of the benefits of fundraising is taking time to realize how great KFJC is. And one of the incentives is the new Underground Artist t-shirt, which I am wearing. It's a gray shirt with this man in a top hat taking the hat off, and his head is exploding into a wonderful psychedelic swirl of KFJC. 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It's 2:22. Let's listen to Susan Watson and Catherine Higgin. Let me check this out. Susan Watson and Catherine Hilgenberg bringing us June Is Bustin' Out All Over from the soundtrack to Carousel on your source for sound, KFJC.

0: clothes.
1: They've been digging clams as far this morning. First clam bake of the year, they're always like this. It's like unlocking a door, and all the crazy notions they kept shut up for the winter come whooping out into the sunshine. This year's just like every other.

My name's Trinity, and I used to have a show ages ago, and nobody knows who I am probably anymore now, but I've managed to stick around KFJC since 1999, and it's been an interesting ride, but I'm definitely glad I found a home here. KFJC, even though I don't like everything that gets played over our airwaves, I certainly appreciate the fact that it's found a home here as well. I think it's really important, especially with the way commercial radio has gone these days, to have outlets like KFJC. 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

0: On KFJC, that was Lord Loves a Working Man, You Threw Out Your Lifeline, from the Lord Loves a Working Man CD. And then we heard June Is Bustin' Out All Over from the Carousel soundtrack out on RCA Records. And I'm Pax Shimana, telling you that it's something that'll make you feel great if you donate to KFJC. And this will say it better than I can.
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1: We've been thinking a lot about things that people spend money on, bad things that they shouldn't spend money on. The first one that came to my mind was painkillers.
2: Because we want to balance out
1: the population reduction scheme that's in progress right now.
2: We want to balance out radio. And when you spend money on bad things, you should. We want to tell them to also spend money on KFJC to...
1: Yeah, go ahead.
2: We also want to make sure that KFJC is getting all our funding.
1: Instead of spending money on bad things like painkillers, we want you to spend money on good things like KFJC.
2: Mm-hmm. Yeah. Antibiotic ointments.
1: That's one I especially hate. I don't know why people would want to add some kind of cream to heal their wounds when they could just use some remedy from their grandparent. Instead, you can donate to KFJC at kfjc.org or by calling 650-941-6800. Uh-huh. Call now. The lights are dim. You are our last hope.
2: I don't see any lights.
1: I don't see any lights either. Keep your eyes on that, Toby, because I think a caller's going to call soon. I just know it. I have a feeling. I have a strong feeling.
2: Clint, just before we started, all the lights were on.
1: And we weren't looking at the lights because we were looking at this list that I wrote. Greeting cards. Terrible thing to spend your money on.
2: That's right.
1: Why don't you just make your own greeting card?
2: Why don't you just attack someone?
1: And here's another new overrated technology.
2: Nutritional supplements.
1: Yeah, why don't people just eat food to get their nutritional supplements?
2: They can cause cancer. I think I saw too many nutritional supplements.
1: I wish food would cause cancer, but instead, call 650-941-6800 or log on to kfjc.org and be the light.
2: Behind our sound.
1: Be the source.
2: Behind our sound.
1: Hey, I see a light. Someone's calling.
2: No, that was a cockroach. There's a firefly in the studio.
1: Something else you should not spend your money on while you're donating to KFJC is something called the Fusion Shake and Bake. Toby, what can you tell us about that?
2: Fusion Shake and Bakes.
1: All straight cruises.
2: Singles cruises.
1: And all these body replacement parts.
2: Why do people need two hips? They only need one hip.
1: 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Two kidneys. I mean, come on.
2: Where's it going to end?
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On KFJC, we've heard from White Puppy, and that was from White Puppy bringing you Existential Angst from the album of that same title out on Not Not Fun. The White Poppy is a symbol of peace, and that music certainly gives you that sense. Crystal Dorval is the musician behind that. And I just want to let you know, and by the way, I'm Pax Humana, I want to let you know that during the fundraiser, one of the things your past donations have funded our new shelving that we have. See, it can get kind of scary in places like libraries, and we have a library here for music that we're going to bust out all over, just like June did earlier in our music. But we installed, thanks to your donations, these wonderful rolling cabinets that have increased our ability to stay in this wonderful station for the next several years without worrying about having to weed out some of the awesome old music, and we can still add all the things we want to add. So your money goes to a good cause, and it's tax deductible. 650-941-6800, kfjc.org. It's 2:43 a.m. Let's listen to Patrick Pulsinger bringing us Risk on the Wave of the West.

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3: 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And Patrick Pulsinger started the set with Risk from Porno off of the Disco B album. Well, I'm Pax Humana. 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
1: On KFJC, that was Bobosso, The New Deal, and that's from Life's a Gas. Skin Area brought you Void, and that was from Rothko Field. Archetype gave you Keep It Coming, and that's off of Bleed for Them. Voodoo Court brought you California Meltdown, and that's from the CD Nuclear Vacation. Impacts You Wanted Digging the Grave. It's more awake now than I am. Usually at between 6 and 10. I don't understand that, but anyway, I think this place brings me life, and that's a good reason to give to KFJC. Another reason to give is your donations fund such wonderful things as the remote broadcast technology that allows KFJC to produce high-quality live broadcasts, such as the live from the Japanese Music Underground in Tokyo, Japan in 2008. 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Next up, we're going to hear from the Lyrics, bringing us How a Woman Does Her Man on The Wave of the West, 89.7 FM.

Even is the best way.

on KFJC. We just heard from Herb Alpert and the Tijuana Brass. That was the big Cowboys and Indians fight at Casino Royale. The Casino Royale theme off of the soundtrack to Casino Royale. And, of course, the music composed and conducted by Burt Bacharach. The lyrics started the set with How a Woman Does Her Man, and that was off of the Complete Gold Wax singles compilation out on Ace Records. I'm Pax Humana, and I want to let you know that during this fundraiser time, one of the thank you incentives is an hour on the air with your favorite DJ. See, and one kind of nice story about this is that somebody actually, Edison Einstein, who has just graduated to Graves, did about 15 years on the air with, he donated to get an hour on the air with Robert Emmett, and he did that for 15 years in a row, and finally he decided to join KFJC on a more regular basis. So that's a great story. But you could get on the air with Spliff Skankin, Robert Emmett, Sally Gooden, Zero Gravity, Uncle Al, Grauer, Cinderora, Abacus Finch, Morris Minor, Pax Humana, anyone you want. 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
1: Run! 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

That was Charlie Parker bringing you Cool Blues, the 52nd Street theme, and that's off of the album One Night in Birdland out on Columbia Records. It's 3:40 a.m. I'm Pax Humana, and thinking of reasons that you would want to donate to KFJC, money goes towards a great cause, such as contributing to the music in our library, keeping it fresh. 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Tax deductible, it'll make you feel good. So, let's listen to the Radar Brothers, one of those 66,000 items in our library. It's called You've Been Hired. On the Wave of the West.

0: Hey, Pete Dixon.
1: Hey, Morris, what are you doing? Production?
0: Yeah.
1: You're not going to do another rape spot, are you?
0: No, not. Turns out people got all offended.
1: Yeah, people got offended, all right, and we have to talk.
0: Oh, really? What's up?
1: Pax Humana says you sexted her.
0: Oh.
1: Again.
0: Yeah, well, she wanted to know if I could do her show next week.
1: And Cadillac Margarita.

0: I was just trying to help.
1: And Goodridge?
0: Yeah, I know.
1: Yeah, that's cool, but you don't need to send pictures. It's not appropriate. Hey, just do shows. Do fill-ins. Don't play Captain and Tennille. You know. Hey, no more pics, okay?
0: Okay, I gotcha.
1: Just talk about fundraiser. You know, reasons to give.
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1: And no more pictures.
0: Yeah, okay.
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Radar Brothers started the set with You've Been Hired, and that's from The Singing Hatchet out on See Through Broadcasting Company. I'm Pax Humana, digging the grave with you this morning, letting you know that one of the incentives for donating during this fundraising time is the Live from Devil's Triangle 16 CD. 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It's a two-disc set of recordings that happened in our KFJC pit. 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

on KFJC. That was Precious Moments, bringing you Why Do Birds? And that's from Let's Be Friends. Anathema brought you Lovelorn Rhapsody, the original off of the Peaceville Volume 4 compilation. Impact Shumana digging the grave with you this morning. The fundraiser grave. As you know, we bring you radio live 24/7. There is nothing pre-recorded except for our production. So we, each of us DJs, chooses his or her own music. We engineer it and we announce it. And we love it, and we hope you love it too, enough to donate to us to keep the fresh programming alive, the alternative to all of the rather, well, music that gets in a rut. You know you aren't going to hear something on KFJC like on repeat. So 650-941-6800. 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

949. On KFJC, that was Quintron bringing you 949 from the album Unmasked. Unmasked Organ Light Year of the Infinity Man. Anathema. No, sorry. James Pants brought you Thin Moon, and that was from the Seven Seals album out on Stone's Throw. I'm Pax Humana, and one of the thank you gifts we offer as an incentive for donating to KFJC is the girly shirt. We are not sure yet what the girly shirt. Well, actually, I think we are sure, but it's not here yet. So if you donate and wish to have the girly shirt as a thank you gift, you will get one. It's just, we don't know what it looks like yet, or I don't know what it looks like yet. I do know that all the girly shirts are very comfortable, and the designs on them are unfailingly unique and cute and quirky. So 650-941-6800 is the number to call to donate. 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

Abacus Finch. I work in the music department, trying to decide what gets added to the library, and a big part of why I joined KFJC is because the station has an air sound that's unlike any other radio station you're going to hear anywhere. 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

0: 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Just burn to the bottom of the wick. It's the bottom of the fifth and that shit is still burning.
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2: It's a simple it's a technique gained over time, really. You have to clench your throat. You need to get into the mode of clenching your throat. You need to get comfortable with having a sore throat as well, because it's going to take a lot of pain. So what you need to do is you make it sound like this, like straining the top part of your throat. And then what you're going to do is you're going to strain that as hard as you can, so right. And then you're going to push, you're just going to push air through it. So it all starts from... exactly like that. So...
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5 compilation. Kid 606 brought us good times, and that was from the 7-inch Kid 606, backed by Kid Commando, out on Ake Records. It is 4:40 a.m. I'm just trying to get my wits about me. I'm Pax Humana, and it's fundraiser time here. And one of the great things that make us unique and lovable here at KFJC is that we regularly offer ticket giveaways to great local shows. So it's really nice, because it's quite interesting, because I was speaking with a colleague who grew up in this area and said that she remembers being introduced to different bands by KFJC and actually going to different shows after winning passes to them. So we always offer passes to shows, and that's really cool. 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

On KFJC, that was Ugly Winter bringing us These Hands They Shake. That's from the album Inside Your Wave. Randy Barracuda started the set with Blood Diamonds, and that was from the album called Random Works of Randy Barracuda, out on Lo Sono Fono. I'm Pax Yamana, happy to be here with you this morning, digging the grave, reminding you of all the great things about KFJC that will make you want to donate this fundraiser season. One of the gifts we offer for donating is the 2013 Battle of the Surf Bands CD, which were recorded live at the Surf Spot in Pacifica during the Battle of the Surf Bands on May 18th this year. Lots of different bands were there, all kinds of amazing bands. The Gillbillies, Meshuggah Beach Party, the Sneaky Tikis, who are only in eighth grade, the Tomorrow Men, Drifting Sand, Aloha Screwdriver, the Lava Pups, that's just a sample of what you will get on this CD. 650-941-6800 if you're interested in that, or if you just want to donate. 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

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I remember years ago when my parents took me aside and said, "Are you doing dope?" And I replied, "He may be slow, but he's no dope, because he donates to KFJC every year during the fundraiser."

KFJC. We're finishing up with Bunny Lee and the Aggravators. One and only Dub from the album Dub Will Change Your Mind. Side Saddle and Company brought you Washington County, and that was from Queen for a Day. Nico Gomez and his Afro Percussion Ensemble brought you Nasi Para Bailar off of the Ritual album. TV Babies gave you One of a Kind from Apartment 621. And the Mighty Surf Lord started that set with Sunset on Maui, and that's off of the KFJC Battle of the Surf Bands compilation, which can be yours as a thank you gift for a certain donation. I'm Pax Humana, and during this fundraiser time, one of the things that's cool about KFJC is that every year, over 2,000 public service announcements are created to be read over the air to support local nonprofit organizations. 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
1: It's like some f***ing movie, you know? Friends in second grade f***ing like this. And then one of us gets himself in potentially big trouble. And now we've got to deal with it. We've got to test our loyalty against all odds. It's kind of exciting. I feel like Chuck Norris, you know?

on KFJC. That was Two Tons of Steel, Ease My Mind off of the Unraveled CD. Patti Loveless started that set with On Your Way Home, and that's off of the CD of that same title. I'm Pax Humana, and during this fundraiser time, I want to remind you that one of the incentives for donating is the Dave Emery Archives on 16 gigabit USB drive, USB 2 flash drive. So, let's see, what are the details about that? 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

I am Benzedrine, and I've been listening to KFJC for as long as I can remember. It's just always been a staple of my childhood. My dad brought me up on it. He's been listening for years. And, you know, as I became more involved with the music, I listened to KFJC more, and I heard a spot to join KFJC, and I decided, you know what? 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
0: The Legendary Pink Dots casts a spell at the DNA Lounge, Sunday, October 13th.
1: Hawkwind screeches into the Regency Ballroom, Friday, October 18th.
0: Crystal Stilts elevates the chapel, Friday, October 18th.
1: Dan Deacon nerds out at the New Parish, Saturday, October 19th.
0: Guar defiles the Regency Ballroom, Sunday, October 20th.
1: Goblin and Secret Chiefs 3 horrify the Warfield, Sunday, October 20th.
0: Tav Falco and the Panther Burns slink into the Parkside, Thursday, October 24th.
1: Cool Ghouls obsequiates the Hemlock Tavern, October 24th.
0: Godflesh and Prurient tenderize the Metro, Saturday, October 26th.
1: Bonobo goes bananas at the Warfield, Saturday, October 26th.
0: The Sadies make a date at the Great American Music Hall, Thursday, October 31st.
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0: Riz Chatham's A Secret Rose strums at Craneway Pavilion, Sunday, November 17th.
1: The Concert Outlook is a presentation of the KFJC Promotions Department and airs daily at 5:30 a.m., 8:30 a.m., 12:30 p.m., and 5:30 p.m. It can also be found online at kfjc.org. For the Concert Outlook and Morris Minor, I'm Cinderora.
2: Thank you, Cinderora and Morris Minor. I'm Pax Shimano with some additional shows. Man Man emasculates the Great American Music Hall Tuesday and Wednesday, October 1st and 2nd. The entertainment calendar for this evening, the last day of September, Monday, September 30th in the North Bay. Between the Buried and Me are at the Regency Grand Ballroom. Secret Secretaries are at the Elbow Room. Chelsea Wolfe is at Great American. In the East Bay, 16 Tons are at Eli's. And in the South Bay, Viva Fest is at the Mexican Consulate.

0: What's this? What, do you think this car runs on God's own methane?
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On KFJC, that was Crystal Ships, Crushing Like a Skull, off of their self-titled EP. Johnny Powers brought you Work With Me, Annie, and that's from New Spark or An Old Flame. Opposite Sex gave us Mary Lou from their self-titled album out on Fish Rider Records. Ashley Monroe started that set with Like a Rose from the CD of the same title out on Warner Brothers. I'm Pax Humana, and I have one last reason to give to KFJC, and that's because our fundraiser only comes once a year, and when it does come, we make the best production ever. 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Tax deductible, no amount too small. It's 5:43 a.m. It's been a pleasure digging the grave with you. Roland Blunt is going to be coming in here and taking over and bringing you Guerrilla Ontology from 6 a.m. to 10 a.m., so stay tuned for him. And right now, let's listen to Poo Sticks, Working on a Beautiful Thing. This is KFJC.

Yes, my friends, it's dream time here on the carousel. The animals go up and down, up and down, up and down, up and down. Your eyelids are getting heavy. You are very relaxed. 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

On KFJC, that was the Insect Surfers bringing you Bay of Bengal on the Infragreen CD. The Poo Sticks brought you Working on a Beautiful Thing from Optimistic Fool. 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One of the great thank you gifts is the KFJC 2013 Underground shirt. And it's got, it's on gray, heather gray, and it's got a skull with two very pointy swords with blood coming out of both, and like a vampire cape and a scythe that says KFJC 89.7 FM. 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I'm Pat Shimana. Stay tuned for Roland Blunt at 6. It's been a pleasure digging the grave with you. Let's listen to Le Percolateur bringing you Bad Crazy Day. And don't forget to donate. 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

0: KFJC Corb Lund, Mein Deutsches Motorrad, from Cabin Fever. So that last set going from, what, from China to Canada on Love It or Leave It. I'm Joe Dick. It's 8 after the hour, and we are in fundraiser. Yes, indeed. 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As usual, live performance segment. This is from, I believe this was from Benito. No, this was from, no, I'm going to play this one again because I like it. It's from Armadillo World Headquarters. 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
1: Here's David Nelson. He's going to bring you home some good news. 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

is our Bob Dylan tune. 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It's called You Angel You. It goes one, two, one, two, three.

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She's no angel at all.

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1: I'm from South America.
2: You don't look like no South American to me.
1: I is a South American man.
2: Yeah.
0: What part?
1: South America.
0: What part? I don't believe you're from South America.
2: I'm from South America.
1: South what? Pasadena.
0: South Pasadena.

Thank you. Well, I know when he made this record and it got all over the country, all the people from this part of the world were thinking, oh, Freddie, man, you're going commercial on us. Done deserted this good old South Texas music. But I tell you, I like this one tune, so we're going to play it.

Thank you. Thank you. Great song.

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0: We're going to bring it out of Hills for you.

Thank you. David's got a song about a crooked judge here. Now, he made it up when he was in Alcatraz prison. Him and Bob Hunter made up this tune. You know Bob Hunter. He writes some of the Dead's words for him. Most of them, in fact. They wrote the words to this song on the edges of a book about swimming, you understand, out there in Alcatraz. And that usually goes over just about as well as they were able to swim the distance, that little line right there. Anyway, David escaped to sing the song, and Bob Hunter, he needed the crooked judge to get out again. I realize I talk awful fast. This is a song called Crooked Judge. Hope you don't get one.

FJC, new riders at the Purple Sage, Armadillo World Headquarters, June 13, 1975, on Kufala Recordings, in other words, a legal bootleg. You're listening to Lubbock or Leave It. I'm Joe Ed Dick, about 46 after. We're in fundraiser now, folks. 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

KFJC, Joe Goldmark, Dee Dee's Delight from the Wham of That Steel Man, his most recent release, a double CD. Holly Golightly and the Brokoffs, a whole lot more from Sunday Run Me Over, their latest album. 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I'm Joe Ed Dick, 53 after 6 minutes of. 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
1: 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Now here are the Dirty River Boys, new album titled Science of Flight. 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

KFJC, Todd Novak, Raspberry Moonshine, The Dirty River Boys, Riverbed Wildflowers, new album, Science of Flight. It is about 9 after the hour. You're listening to Lubbock or Leave It. I'm Joe Ed Dick. Good morning to you. We're in fundraiser. We got our first donation. All is copacetic. But one donation means that, well, it means that we'd like more. We always like more. And in particular, we like more. Once we hit our goal, we're done with it. We're not going to just keep on going with it. And once we're done with it, I'll tell you something. I always do this vintage radio segment, 11:30. Well, I found a couple of one-hour radio dramas that are just absolute pips. They are absolutely terrific. In all likelihood, you've never heard them. Certainly not on this show. Won't be able to play them until we're done with it. So help us get done with it. 650-941-6800. 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

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And the most exciting news this year that I have a special new thanking you gift. It is the new techno action figure bubbling head, and it is looking just like Herr Gudrench in Lederhosen. What fun! I'm having him on my auto dashing board where everyone wants to touch him. Yeah, ooh, let's do it. I love your little bubble head. Look at your move. Oh, I love it.

KFJC 89.7, Dan Byrne with Common Rotation, Cape Town. Will Phelan suddenly from Holy Ghost Gold Coast. And Dan Byrne from one of two very recent releases. This one was titled Drifter. And you're listening to Love It or Leave It. I'm Joe Ed Dick, 19 minutes after. We're in fundraiser. And I thank all of you who've donated so far. And we'd like to encourage you to continue donating. Once we hit our goal, we're done with it. And... well, fundraiser's not a huge obtrusive thing. It is a thing, so. (650) 941 6800. 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It's not like buying a tank of gas, which you have to do. And you kind of, well, there goes your money. 650-941-6800, and you can hear the result all year long. Give us a call. Scythoth is in the lobby. Or go to kfjc.org. We just played Dan Byrne, but here's from the other recent release from Dan Byrne and Common Rotation from Doubleheader. 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

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The album is Doubleheader. And you're listening to Lubbock or Leave It. I'm Joe Ed Dick, 28 after. Why are we doing fundraiser? Well, for one thing, we have to provide all our own equipment. You'd rather us go through the school and like that? Ask for money that's not there? No, we have to provide our own equipment here in the studio, maintain it as well. And if you heard the first try at playing that particular song, you heard it stutter a few times. Well, that's in a CD player that's been running 24/7 for the last several years. So you want some concrete things why we need money. Well, that's one of them. Equipment and maintenance. 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
4: 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For the appearance of these two distinguished screen personalities, Lucille Fletcher has written a suspense play that deals with brooding anxiety and sharpening suspicion, played against the severe and forbidding background of the late Victorian era. And so, with Fugue in C minor, and with the performances of Ida Lupino and Vincent Price, we again hope to keep you in suspense.

0: April 1st, 1900. Dear Bessie, this is just to let you know that I arrived in Pilotsville. Lizzie met me at the station. She's heartbroken about Papa's bankruptcy and for some reason feels that it's up to me to remedy the family situation. I told her I'd been offered a job, but she swept away that idea in horror.
1: A girl with your looks, Amanda Peabody, doesn't have to get a job. There are too many rich husbands floating around for that.
0: Furthermore, she says she has a rich husband already picked out for me right here in Pilotsville.
1: Don't you remember? I told you about him at Christmas time. He's a Mr. Evans, rich as Croesus, charming, cultured, a lonely widower with two dear little children. And besides that, he's just your type, a real intellectual. You should hear him play the pipe organ.
0: And you know, Bessie, I've met so few interesting men lately.
1: And all you'd have to do is lift your little finger. Mr. Evans.
2: Oh, good evening, Mrs. Chumley. How delightful to see you here.
1: I'd like you to meet my sister. Mr. Evans, my sister, Amanda Peabody.
2: Delighted, I'm sure.
0: It's a lovely party, Mr. Evans.
2: Thank you, Miss Peabody. Have you just come to Pilotsville?
0: Yes.
1: She's down from New York visiting me after the whirl of the hectic social season.
2: Oh, indeed. Well, I'm afraid our Pilotsville society must seem a bit dull to you, Miss Peabody.
0: Oh, no, not at all. It's charming. I've enjoyed everything so much tonight. Your beautiful house, the music. I hear you're going to play for us, Mr. Evans.
2: Oh, a bit. Do you care for organ music, Miss Peabody?
0: Very much. I never miss a church recital. But what a luxury it must be to have your own pipe organ right here in the house.
2: I'm afraid I couldn't do without it. It's my hobby, you know. Bach, Buxtehude, César Franck. Don't you adore their work?
1: Oh, Amanda's very musical. You should hear her render The Burning of Rome.
2: Yes. And the delightful thing, of course, about having a pipe organ in the house is that it's everywhere. To sit at a keyboard and hear the walls, the ceilings, the floors vibrate. You see, Miss Peabody, I've had the pipes installed all over the house. Under this floor, for example, are all the choir stops. Up in the bedroom walls are the stops for the swell manual. In the great 32-foot pedal stops, the giant diapasons are underneath the staircase. My children sleep next door to the echo chamber. So, you see, we live like angels here in a paradise of music.
0: How thrilling.
2: Now, ladies, come upstairs to the second floor landing, won't you? And I'll show you the console. It was made for me in Vienna.
0: April 7th, 1900. And Bessie, dear, to tell you the truth, I really find him fascinating. I wish you could hear him play. It sweeps you off your feet. There is such wildness to it, and at the same time, such dignity. And to hear the sound all through that marvelous house, rolling through those gorgeous rooms with their beautiful tapestries and potted palms. I could sit and listen to him all night.
2: You have the most amazing eyes, Miss Peabody. What are you thinking about?
0: The music. Oh, please don't stop. It's so beautiful.
2: Well, you seem to be as mad about music as I am. Your sister says you play too.
0: Oh, no, only a little. My appreciation of it is all inside, I'm afraid.
2: That's plenty. If one can't play, it's better just to enjoy the music of others. I can't bear this sentimental drumming, can you?
0: I shouldn't think you would enjoy it.
2: The idiotic tunes people play nowadays. Give me the old stern classics. They have strength and power. Give me something with life to it, something that will flood the whole house.

0: that's marvelous.
1: You're a very unusual girl, Miss Peabody. Quite unlike the run of girls here down here at Pilotsville.
0: Yes, in what way?
1: Oh, it's rather hard to explain. Some more tea, Amanda?
0: No, thank you.
1: A muffin?
0: No, thank you. You have an excellent cook, Mr. Evans.
1: Please, please call me Theodore. You know you promised.
0: Theodore?
1: Amanda?
0: And your house is beautifully run, too. You must have an excellent housekeeper. Everything always looks so charming and quiet. I haven't even heard a peep out of your children.
1: My children? Oh, yes, the children have been away at school.
0: You have two, haven't you?
1: Yes, Daphne and David.
0: What sweet names.
1: Ordinarily, I don't approve of schools for young children, but you see, they were rather overwrought. After Mrs. Evans passed on...
0: Oh, I can well understand.
1: They were almost morbidly devoted to their mother, and then, of course, the unfortunate circumstances of her death, but I suppose your sister, Mrs. Chumley, has told you all about that.
0: No, not very much, except your wife was killed in a street accident, wasn't she?
1: Yes, in Philadelphia, a brewery wagon and four horses ran her down.
0: Oh, how terrible.
1: It's something I don't like to think about very often. Poor, beautiful Margaret. Well, it's like a nightmare, Amanda, and I still can't feel reconciled, but... Well, what I was driving at was the children. They were in school when she died, and by some malicious stroke of fate, there was an epidemic of scarlet fever raging up there. The authorities wouldn't lift the quarantine and let them out for her funeral.
0: Oh, poor little things.
1: Yes, it upset them dreadfully. In fact, I sometimes fear it's left a mark on them which may endure all their lives.
0: Why, what do you mean?
1: They suffer from delusions. Delusions about her. They think that in some way she is linked... Her soul is imprisoned in the organ pipes.
0: How horrible.
1: I wish I could do something about it. It's a frightful notion, but they won't... They don't let me play when they're at home. That echo chamber in particular next door to their bedroom.
0: Yes?
1: You know, it's nothing but an empty sealed room with a few wires. Of course, it's all because they never saw her dead. But they have a notion that she's, well, somehow hidden there.
0: How ghastly. They really think that, do they? Children can think up such very strange things in their little minds.

Tonight, for Suspense, Roma Wines are bringing you as stars Miss Ida Lupino and Mr. Vincent Price, whom you have heard in the prologue to Fugue in C Minor. Tonight's tale of suspense. Let us look in on another scene for a moment. A smart dinner party at the internationally famous Hotel de Nacional de Cuba in Havana. 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And now it is with pleasure that we bring back to our soundstage Ida Lupino as Amanda Peabody and Vincent Price as Theodore Evans in Fugue in C Minor. A tale well calculated to keep you in suspense.

0: April 18th. I met the children today, Bessie, for the first time. It was a shock. They're strange little creatures, utterly unlike their father. The girl is about 11 and the boy 8. They were both dressed in deep mourning. Their large grey eyes seemed strained with terror. They listened and trembled at every sound.
1: This is Miss Peabody, children. She's a very good friend of mine. Now I want you both to shake hands with her. Oh, come now, Daphne. You can at least tell Miss Peabody how old you are.
0: Oh, no. Please don't press her. I know when I was a little girl, I hated people to talk about my age. I'd much rather hear...

0: Come along, children. Now we're going to have a little music, like old times. You remember when your mother was alive? We all used to play together. David, you with your cornet, and Daphne at the violin, and Mama at the piano. Well, Miss Peabody plays the piano, too. She's promised to play Narcissus, Mama's favorite piece. Well?
1: Well, perhaps some other time, Theodore, when they don't feel so strange.
0: I tell you, I've humored them to death. Now, come, David. There's your cornet on the mantelpiece. And Daphne?
2: No.
0: I insist. Look, now, I'll start the melody on the organ. David, you come in with your cornet obbligato in the third measure. Daphne, you can follow me.
2: That note making that funny noise.
0: What note? Oh, you mean that? Oh, that's just a cipher. A wire must have stuck somewhere. One of the pipe valves.
2: It's Mama. That's where Mama is. She's calling for us.
0: Now, don't be silly. I'll just hit the key a few times and it'll stop. You've heard these ciphers before, haven't you, Miss Peabody?
1: Well, I don't know much about pipe organs.
0: It's a common technical occurrence, but very annoying, of course.
2: What is she doing in there? Why doesn't it stop? That's where she is. She's in the pipe and she can't get out.
0: Daphne, stop that nonsense.
1: Oh, hush, dear. Your papa will fix it.
2: No, he won't. He can't. She won't let him because he killed her.
0: Daphne. Daphne, what did you say?
1: Well, she didn't mean it, I'm sure. The poor little thing's hysterical. We should never have tried to persuade them.
0: Oh, man. Just because they never looked upon her face, because they never saw her lying there in the coffin.
1: Hush,
0: my own children believe that I am a murderer.
1: Theodore, you're making them both sick.
0: As though I who loved their mother so much, who was so devoted for 12 years, do I look like a murderer, Amanda? Do I?
1: No.
2: There it is again. It's Mama. It's Mama.
1: Shh, dear. I'll take them upstairs for you, Theodore, while you try and fix it. April 24th. Oh, Bessie. Those poor little children. We took them out to the cemetery today to show them her grave. A marble angel guarded it. It was planted with pure white tulips. How final it was and peaceful. And yet they began to tremble again the moment we set foot inside the house. Poor Theodore. The man is nearly out of his mind. What can he do? I keep asking myself that question. She died in Philadelphia, you say?
0: Yes, on May 15th, just a little less than a year ago.
1: You weren't with her?
0: No, she went there to take a piano lesson. There was a new teacher she'd heard about. She was always so self-conscious about her technique. But she never reached his studio. They notified me at midnight from the city morgue.
1: And no one in Philadelphia saw her?
0: No one except the attendants at the morgue, of course, and the people who picked her up after the collision. It was such a brutal accident.
1: There'd been no one from among them who could speak to the children, explain to them.
0: Oh, no. Oh, it's so horrible, so sordid.
1: Oh, I know, my dear. I hate to make you suffer. But if we could find some way, if they could just believe. When you brought her back here to Pilotsville, there was a funeral.
0: Yes.
1: And was there anybody then who saw her?
0: Oh, no, I couldn't bear it, Amanda. I didn't think at the time. She'd been so beautiful, her lovely, sweet, gentle face and her eyes. The horses had completely trembled.
1: Oh.
0: Even if the children had been able to come home, I wouldn't have let them look. The coffin was sealed when I left Philadelphia. I didn't want to see her again myself.
1: But there was a funeral. People came. There were flowers, an undertaker.
0: Yes?
1: Well, if they could believe that, if there was one witness, perhaps my own sister, Lizzie.
3: Amanda? Of course there was a funeral. The finest funeral in town. A snow-white hearse and 25 coaches. Everybody sent flowers. The casket wasn't open, but I've been to lots of funerals where they don't open the casket. And from what I understand, she was pretty badly mangled. But it was a beautiful funeral. Mr. Evans played the organ himself, the finest selections. All the sweet old pieces his wife liked. There was Narcissus and Mighty Life.
1: So you see, David, my sister, Mrs. Cholmondeley, was there.
2: Yes, but how did she know it was Mama?
1: Oh, David,

0: she didn't see Mama, did she?
1: Well, nobody saw your poor Mama, dear. She wouldn't have wanted anyone to see her.
0: Mama wasn't there. She talks to us every night. She tells us to look for her.
1: Where, dear?
0: In the pipes.
1: But, David, your Mama's dead. She's been dead for nearly a year. Now, you saw her grave out in the cemetery. She's happy and at rest.
0: Why doesn't Papa give us a key? If he'd only let us have it, we could look for her.
1: What key, dear?
0: The keys to the pipes. There's a little door just underneath the stairs. That's where the big pipes are. And inside it's all dark. There are the tunnels. There's a little room.
1: Go on, dear.
0: That's where she's hiding. That's where Mommy is. That's where Mommy is.
1: Oh, David, darling, now look, come here.
0: No, I hate you.
1: But why do you hate me? Why don't you let me help you?
0: Because
1: what?
0: Because you like him.
1: Him?
0: Papa, you're going to marry him, aren't you? Yes, you are. Davina says you are. You're going to marry him. Then he'll send us back to school. There'll be no one left to help Mama. Poor Mama will never be left out. Oh, I hate you. I hate you.
2: David, what are you doing here? David, did you strike Miss Peabody?
1: He's sick, Theodore. I'm sure he's very sick.
2: Now go to your room at once. Oh, those dreadful children. I tell you, Amanda, they'll ruin whatever happiness we might have.
1: Theodore, I love you very much, but I couldn't marry you. Not with that child's cry ringing in my head. We've got to help them. Give them that key. Let them go and look in the room where the pipes are. Then they'll see for themselves that there's no ghost.
2: Key? Who told you about a key to that room?
1: The children.
2: The children? Amanda, I'm going to tell you something. Something I've never told to a living soul. It may frighten you.
1: Yes.
2: Margaret was going mad when she died.
1: Oh.
2: No one knew it but me. It ran in her family. I discovered it long after we were married, after the children were born. Otherwise, I'd never have...
1: And now you think the children?
2: I'm afraid so. It was peopling of sound she had, just like them. A fear of the dead's returning. She used to play... What's that?
1: Sounds like the organ.
2: But the motor isn't on. The console was locked when I left.
1: Someone's trying to play.
2: No one but me can touch that instrument. It's forbidden in this house, and the servants are out. Unless those children... Come upstairs, Amanda.
1: Theodore. Why, there's no one here. No one at the keyboard. The organ's playing itself.
2: That's impossible. The motor's not going.
1: The motor?
2: Yes, it sets the bellows going. There's no air in the pipes unless it's on. No air to make the pipes speak. It's impossible, I tell you.
1: Perhaps the children found the key and got in.
2: Key? No. The key's here in my pocket.
1: There's no other way in.
2: No.
1: Theodore, open that door. Go in there and see what's happening, please.
2: No.
1: Theodore.
2: I won't give in. I won't be a prey to it. Do you hear? I won't. Here. It stopped now.
1: Yes.
2: It was probably nothing but the wind.
1: Theodore, give me the key. I'm not afraid.
2: Are you saying that I am?
1: I don't know. But I'll be fair with you, Theodore. I couldn't marry you and live here with that any more than your children can.
2: What do you mean?
1: Rip out those pipes. Rip out the whole pipe organ. Give it to a church, but don't keep it here.
2: Get rid of the pipe organ?
1: Yes.
2: But I couldn't. The whole house was built around it. It's been the very soul and spirit of this home.
1: It's been the curse, you mean. Theodore, I know I'd go mad, too, if I had to listen to it night and day. It's so hollow. Think of those pipes so huge down there in the darkness. I'd begin to hear things, too.
2: Be quiet. Be quiet. Come outside. We'll take a walk.
1: No. No, give me the key. Give me the key.
2: Hysterical, Amanda. I'm sorry. I've overburdened you.
1: Why don't you want to go in there? Is it because you know something? You did something?
2: What do you mean?
1: Did you kill her?
2: Amanda. Very well, Amanda. Here's the key. If that's the way you trust me, we'll go down and look around together. Come now, Amanda.
1: I'm sorry, Theodore. It slipped out. It was a dreadful thing to say.
2: It's all right, I understand. Yet it hurts a little. I've trusted you so completely, Amanda.
1: Theodore.
2: Yes, Amanda.
1: Let's not go in there. I do trust you, darling. I believe everything you've told me.
2: No. this little key. To think it should mean so much.
1: What black it is.
2: Yes, pitch black.
1: And cold. Where are the pipes? I can't see them.
2: Come in further, Amanda. You'll see them as soon as your eyes grow accustomed to the darkness. The biggest pipes pack this well under the great staircase like giants.
1: Oh, yes, I'm beginning to see them now. Shouldn't we go and get a candle?
2: Oh, no, no. Go in a little further. Be careful. The floor is a maze of wires. Now stand there for a second.
1: Theodore, don't leave me.
2: I won't be long. I thought you said you weren't afraid.
1: No, I'm not, only... Where are you going?
2: Just upstairs to play for you.
1: Theodore!
2: I'd like you to hear how the music sounds in the darkness. It's quite an experience being so close to the pipes. You know, narrow, suffocating, especially when I play the great Passacaglia and Fugue of Bach.
1: Oh, Theodore, please. I don't want to stay
2: Perhaps
1: here.
2: Perhaps one of the Rheinberger symphonies or the great chorales of César Franck. Margaret, of course, preferred Narcissus.
1: Margaret!
2: You're very gullible, Amanda.
1: Then you did kill her. You killed her in this room. And you're going to kill me.
2: Yes, yeah, simple, isn't it?
1: But why?
2: I don't know. One gets tired every now and then of mere music. Sometimes the classics demand competition. A scream, for example. There's something so exciting about pulling out all the stops and drowning out all human sound. Have you ever tried to match your voice, Miss Peabody, against the thunderous voice of Bach? It's most effective. And then when the struggle gets weaker, when the air is almost gone and you choke and gasp for breath to bring the music down softer, softer.
1: Theodore, you're mad, you're mad.
2: Come, Amanda. Would you deny me that pleasure?
1: No,
2: I
1: help.
2: Promise you the concert won't be too long. It takes about 8 hours before the air gives out. But you know, I could play for days. And don't worry about the children. I think you've convinced them about the ghost. What's that?
1: Theodore.
2: Someone shut the door. It's locked and the key's outside. Who's there? Let me out! Let me out!
1: Theodore!
2: Get away from me! Let me out, do you hear? Let me out! Let me out! I can't breathe! I'm suffocating! It's so dark, I can't breathe! Let me out, please! Please! I can't breathe! I can't... No! No, don't! I can't! I can't let me out! I can't breathe!

Theodore. Theodore! Let me out! Let me out! He's dead! He's dead! Daphne! David, where are you? Open the door! Help me!

0: May 1st, 1900. I shall be coming home in a few days, Betty. I still can't sleep at night. I still hear that laughter. Still hear that cornet playing its unearthly music. And Theodore Evans once more lies dead at my feet. It was his heart, Betty. He died of fright. In those few moments, he anticipated the hideous fate he had meted out to so many. And I might have died there if he had not gone so quickly. But the children hated me. They wanted to kill us both. Those terrible, pathetic children. What horrors they must have sensed in that charnel house. There were other women beside his wife. The police found them all buried and stuffed away into unused parts of the pipe organ. Bessie, I was in that pipe room alone with him for 4 hours before that door creaked open. There they stood, and I shall never forget their faces or the things they said.
1: All right, Miss Peabody. You can come out now if you're really sorry.
0: I'm sorry.
1: Are you sure he's quite dead?
0: Yes, he's dead.
1: We were right all the time, weren't we, Miss Peabody?
0: Yes, you were right.
2: Now, will you come and help us find Mama?

0: And so closes Fugue in C Minor, starring Miss Ida Lupino and Vincent Price. Tonight's tale of suspense. 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
4: Broadcasting from Foothill College, this is KFJC Los Altos Hills. That was Suspense from June 1st, 1944. It was the follow-up episode to the two-part Donovan's Brain that we'd just been airing the last couple of weeks. And Ida Lupino, the first woman to direct a film noir, the director of The Hitchhiker, 1953. Or she would be. Anyway, you're listening to Lubbock or Leave It. I'm Joe Ed Dick. Good afternoon to you. It's fundraiser time. And I'd like you to participate. Participating is a lot more fun than, just kind of watching things on the sideline. You can actually be a supporter. We don't have, like, clubs or anything like that, like you might think from some folks, but it's all, you know, you're a donator, a donor, a sponsor, a listener, and it's easy. You enjoy what you're hearing, you can support something you like. 650-941-6800. Talk to Scythe Author, go to kfjc.org, and we've got some swell thank you gifts, and you can wear KFJC as well. That's another way to support KFJC. And by you getting that swag, by donating to get that swag, you make a double donation in a sense. So, you know, just make that call. It's easy to do. Now it's time for Dick on Screen. I've just got one thing for you, and that is, of the new fall shows that I've seen so far, I really liked Vegas, and with Dennis Quaid and Carrie Ann Moss. Kind of thought I would, anyway. But Last Resort on ABC kind of has elements of Lost and The Hunt for Red October, and, well, something of a something is wrong with the government. Something is rotten in the government. Anyway, Let me give you a little clip. It is an unimpressive clip, but it is a clip nonetheless. And if I can figure out which button to press, there we go. Can you go with it?
5: I'm Captain Marcus Chaplin of the USS Colorado. My submarine was ordered to fire 4 nuclear ICBMs in Pakistan.
6: Captain, are you refusing the order?
5: I'm not going to annihilate 4 million Pakistanis without hearing directly from someone whose authority I recognize.
7: Inbound cruise missile on our position.
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8: Our own people tried to sink us.
5: We do not recognize or obey a government that tries to murder its own.
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10: Dad, it's me. 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
11: Sam, is that you?
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7: 2 birds heading our way. B-1 bombers.
5: We need to change the game. They need to understand I'm a man of my word.
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4: And, yeah, that has gone by, but it is online, the pilot episode, so to speak. And one of the interesting things is the casting of the support roles, like with Bruce Davison as an admiral. Robert Patrick's in this as an NCO. You've got Dyken Lachman, and I hope I'm not butchering her name, who Joss Whedon fans will probably recognize in this as well. It's an interesting show, and I'll be following it. It doesn't seem to be getting big ratings, so who knows how long it's going to be around. But nonetheless, I'm not going to let that stop me. And it is broadcast TV, so that's a plus. Anyway, that was it for Dick on Screen. It's, let's see, what do I have? Do I have the Time Jumpers? No, I don't. And hopefully this one will play. I have basically power cycled all the CD players. The Time Jumpers on KFJC. Donate now.

KFJC, that was George Jones and Tammy Wynette. All I Have to Offer You Is Me. Jim Lauderdale, King of Broken Hearts, is a tribute to George Jones. And the Time Jumpers, So Far Apart, from their self-titled album on Rounder. It is about 20 minutes after. You're listening to Lubbock or Leave It. I'm Joe Ed Dick. Over the years, we've seen a change in the way that record companies, in record companies in general. And they've gone from, when Lauderdale's album was released, one of the stories that was circulating, and it's never really been refuted, to my knowledge, was that the record company wanted to get their money back, their so-called development money back on it. They got a listen to it, and they thought, well, did we really pay for this? And now, sometimes the major labels seem to be the smartest ones, just at putting out some really good music in the country area. And we've seen all of that, and what we're concerned with isn't whether it's a self-release like Dan Byrne, or whether it's from a major. If it's good, it plays here. And if you like that idea, 650-941-6800 or kfjc.org. And speaking of self-released, Colin Gilmore on 89.7. Give us a call, make a donation, be a participant, get involved. If I say Colin Gilmore, I should play Colin Gilmore. There we go.

KFJC, Jimmy Dale, Gilmore Braver, and you are World Calling Gilmore Circles in the Yard. It is about 31 after. You're listening to Lubbock or Leave It. I'm Joe Ed Dick. Good afternoon, good morning, good evening to you. You happen to be listening on KFJC.org. 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And that's a good thing, because we're doing fundraiser, and we'd like you to participate. Your participation keeps us going. It's essential. And you can, yeah, you can go. The next guy can do it. I can't. Well, we're happy for your participation at any level, at any amount. So, yeah, you kind of can at some point. And we'd like you to do that, because we're not like a big fundraiser organization where, yeah, we can blow off 99 out of 100

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KFJC 89.7, Hank Jr., Extreme Country from Almera Club. Lyle Lovett, White Freightliner Blues from Release Me. It's the current release on Lost Highway. It's about 40 after 19 of. You're listening to Lubbock or Leave It. I'm Joe Ed Dick. It is fundraiser time. Scott, Hank Jr. kind of reminds me. You know, after that album was released, Almera Club, Hank called up the station. Hank Jr. called up the station, talked with me for a good 20 minutes. I mean, we're just shooting the you-know-what. And this is just kind of the round of thank you calls to the radio stations, but he wasn't, like, in a hurry. He wasn't, like, thank you, I got to get on to the next station. It was just, he got it. In the parlance of the great Gary Radnich, you know, he's a guy who gets it. He gets it. And just one of the pleasures of being up at KFJC, well, you know, chatting with Hank Jr., you know, that's just like, that's just kind of years later, it still kind of blows my mind. And if you like having your mind blown musically, KFJC is, well, you listen, and it's well worth supporting. 650-941-6800. 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It's a new album called Working Girl's Guitar. Here is the great and charming Rosie Flores on KFJC. 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
1: Broadcasting from Foothill College, this is KFJC Los Altos Hills. It's a minute after one. Sir Douglas Quintet with Mendocino, the Sir Douglas Band, as they were called for a period of at least an album. San Francisco FM Blues and the Bottle Rockets with Sunny Sunday Mill Valley Groove Day from Songs of Psalm. It is about a minute after. You're listening to Lubbock or Leave It. I'm Joe Ed Dick. And we're fundraising. We are hoping you'll participate with any amount. You don't have to do it right now, but doing it right now, well, that's, you know, that keeps you from kind of forgetting to do it later. And it's one thing off the old checklist. So make that donation. 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Throw some money at our problem, which is the lack of. And it's not a cop-out. It's a real solution. 650-941-6800 or kfjc.org. 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Donate now. Tim O'Brien and Daryl Scott next on 89.7.

I'm ready. Try it again. On three, okay? One, two, three.

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KFJC, Hayes Carroll, Another Like You, Tim O'Brien and Daryl Scott climbing up a mountain, the opening track of We're Usually a Lot Better Than This. That's the actual title of the album. It's on Full Light, by the way. It's about 10 after. You're listening to Lubbock or Leave It. I'm Joe Ed Dick. We're fundraising, allegedly. And by allegedly, we'd like to be doing more than just, just letting you know that we're fundraising. We'd like you to participate. It's your participation that makes fundraiser happen. It's easy to do, 650-941-6800 or kfjc.org. There are swell thank you gifts to be had. You can check them out. But more to the point, it feels good, and you're participating. So why not give yourself a little good feeling and participate in fundraiser? 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

KFJC, the Flatlanders, Stars in My Life from the Odessa tapes, the long-lost recording tapes from their Odessa session in, I believe it was 72. Robin and Linda Williams, these old Dark Hills from, well, the title song of their latest Red House release. And we continue to bring you new music on 89.7, even if it sounds like it came from another century, which it did, probably. Did I introduce myself? These breaks are, we're doing so many of them, they kind of feel like they're all running together. Anyway, Lubbock or Leave It, Joe Ed Dick. Well, sorry if that's a double intro, but I was listening to some of the production spots that we've had prepared, we kind of, you know, all kind of put together for you. And this last one, I'm not going to identify who did that last one about the Siri. It's just how brave KFJC folk can be at this Apple-centric station making fun of Siri, of all things. 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
0: What do I want?
1: Yes, do you want a KFJC artist t-shirt?
0: Oh, baby.
1: Maybe a girly shirt.
0: Oh, baby.
1: Or how about a cute baby cat?
0: Baby cat.
1: That's right, sugar lips. She's one pretty kitty.

KFJC Firewater, a little revolution opening track of their newest Bloodshot release, or International Orange. Kathy Matea, West Virginia Mine Disaster from Calling Me Home, her latest release on Sugar Hill. You're listening to Lubbock or Leave It. I'm Joe Ed Dick, 29 after, 30 of. And fundraiser is a participation event. 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Our music rights, equipment, supplies, everything, and it's considerable. We're now a part of Foothills Community Program, and I think it becomes even more important to be able to not have to go running to mommy for financial support. 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Just that easy. And that's all we ask of you. Listen, enjoy, have fun. Maybe volunteer if you have time. Throw some money at our lack of. Rodriguez is next from Searching for Sugar Man. This is KFJC. 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

I've played every kind of gig there is to play now. I've played faggot bars, hooker bars, motorcycle funerals, in opera houses, concert halls, halfway houses. Well, I found that in all these places that I've played, all the people that I've played for are the same people. So if you'll listen, maybe you'll see someone you know in this song. A most disgusting song. The local Diddy Bop pimp comes in. Acting limp, he sits down with a grin. Next to a girl that has never been chased, the bartender wipes a smile off his face. The delegates cross the floor, curtsy and promenade through the doors. And slowly the evening begins. And there's Jimmy Bad Luck Butts, who's just crazy about them East Lafayette weekend sluts. Talking is a lawyer in the crumpled up shirt, and everyone's drinking the detergents that cannot remove their hurts. While the mafia provides your drugs, your government will provide the shrugs, and your National Guard will supply the slugs. So they sit all satisfied. And there's old Playboy Ralph, who's always been shorter than himself. And there's a man with his chin in his hand, who knows more than he'll ever understand. Yeah, every night it's the same old thing. Getting high, getting drunk, getting horny. At the in-between. Again. And there's a bearded schoolboy with the wooden eyes, who at every scented skirt whispers of and sighs. And there's a teacher that will kiss you in French, who could never give love, could only fearfully clench. Yeah, people, every night it's the same old thing. Getting pacified, ossified, affectionate at Mr. Flood's party. Again. And there's the militant with his store-bought soul. There's someone here who's almost a virgin, I've been told. And there's Linda, glass maid who speaks of the past, who genuflex salutes, signs across, and stands at half-mast. Yeah, they're all here, the Tiny Tims and the Uncle Toms. Redheads, brunettes, brownettes, and the dyed-haired blondes, who talk to dogs, chase broads, and have hopes of being mobbed, who mislay their dreams and later claim that they were robbed. And every night it's gonna be the same old thing. Getting high, getting drunk, getting horny. Lost, even, at Martha's Vineyard again.

0: Thank you. Thanks a lot.
1: KFJC Alejandro Escovedo, live version of Broken Bottle from Gravity. Long out of print Watermelon release. Well, Watermelon Records has not been around for ages. Anyway, Rodriguez with a most disgusting song from Searching for Sugar Man. And you're listening to Lubbock or Leave It. I'm Joe Ed Dick, 40 after, 19 of. And we're indeed fundraising. The next next album I have out is from a band called White Horse from the Great White North. And half that band a few years back did a live mic for us. Melissa McClellan, you might remember her. Just gorgeous voice. And you're going to be hearing from her. But that's one of the things that that fundraiser supports, is live mic performances, the equipment, and all that. Not only that, not only in studio, but we take our recording facilities sometimes out of the country and do just some amazing events. And if you want to be a part of it, the easy way is to donate to fundraiser. 650-941-6800. We do not consider it at all a cop-out to be throwing money at the problem, because if we had the money ourselves, we'd do it. Or go to kfjc.org, and we can at least get you some nice thank you gifts. Think of it as kind of a Kickstarter. Hey. Anyway, White Horse is next, and you're listening to 89.7. Donate now.

friend Lyle Lovett back some years ago. Yeah. We lived in College Station, Texas. That's right. We was Aggies. Oh no, some non-Aggie fans. We used to sit on this old porch on Church Street, right across from the Presbyterian Church, and play bluegrass and folk music and talk about girls and where we were.

I'd spend the rest of the day mowing lawns and moving furniture, digging skinny cows out of the mud out there at his old ranch. But we always look forward to Sunday there on the porch, because being across from the Presbyterians, we crawl out about 11:30 Sunday morning in our underwear.

KFJC Robert Earl Keane Jr., the Front Porch Song, White Horse, Mismatched Eyes. And you've been listening to Lubbock or Leave It. I've been Joe Ed Dick. Thank you.

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KFJC. That was Baba Commandant and the Mandingo Band, West African music for you. Loga for Jilba was the track. Sira Bakile was the title of the CD. Right before this show, we heard a rebroadcast from Joette Dick, and no surprises there. They were in the midst of fundraising season, and they made their goal, and we continue on at KFJC. Thanks to you, the listeners, and everybody that helps out at the station here, volunteers, and the other part of the equation, of course, is you, the listeners, and well, we have to say thanks to Foothill College. But enough of the verbiage. Balfus, yeah, that's right. In Lust is the track on KFJC.

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0: KFTC, Munir Bashir. Track was Lamy. The album's Iraq. Right before that, Balfas in Lust from the album Cause and Effect. I've got some notes here. Balfas is going to be at the Independent in San Francisco later this month on October 25th.
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0: How would you like to spend an hour on the air with your favorite KFJC DJ? 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

KFJC. We're listening to Aza Tawargit, which means dreams. It's from the CD Tamkara Wishin, which means wedding of the wolf, which the liner notes, it speaks about it meaning the, you know, weather situation where it's both sun outside and it's raining. North Africa. Right before that, Ladona Tospesos, Corrientes is the album. The hour on the air got me thinking about the various DJs here and the types of music they play. And for all of us as listeners and DJs, we have a different voyage in music, you know, to the sounds we heard when we were children and exposure to radio early on, friends turning us on to new music, going to concerts, and that's what KFJC is like. It's like a friend introducing you to their type of music. And not everybody, we all don't listen to each other's music, but that's what's great about KFJC. 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I've got lined up an LP from Taprazuki, Nati in Love, on KFJC.

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0: 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And that's what we played.
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0: 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Got some soundtrack. Pino Donaggio. The track is Tales of Itibin Hadu on KFJC.

0: Thank you, Buddy and Jerry. Ladies and gentlemen, I would like to introduce a brand new type of instrument, the Thomas Accordion, an organ with its keyboard and bass arranged like an accordion. I'm going to play the Thomas Accordion, and Jerry Burke will have the pleasure of dancing with you ladies in the studio audience.
1: An organ with its keyboard and bass arranged like an accordion? Very KFJC. 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

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That was Caravana Cubana, Rica y Caliente, from the CD Late Night Sessions.

a whole group of musicians, among them Jesus Chuo Valdez on piano on that one. And right before that, Pino Donaggio, Tales of Ati Ben Hadu, from the album Ultra La Porta. Wanted to mention that your donation really gets extended at KFJC here. We're frugal with the way we spend the money. If we can find some way to fix things and adjust things a little bit and not spending a lot of money, that's what we go for. And that's why we like to keep the fundraiser short and do it once a year. 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Thank you, John from Belmont. And you too can have your name mentioned on the air. 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Mateo Kingman, Tejidos is the track on KFJC. 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

0: 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That was Rahi Abu Kahil on the oud. The track was Orange Fields on the South Indian drums, Ramesh Shatham. Track was once again is Orange Fields, CD's Tarab. Right before that, the Warsaw Village Band. They gave us Circle Number 1 on their release, Infinity. And we started all off with the title track from Matteo Kingman, his album Astro. That's what we heard on AI Records.
1: 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What is yours? Mine is KFJC, and I love it. I carry it with me wherever I go, and I keep it tuned in. It's an important part of my happy place and keeping me going. And there's nothing that just irritates me more than when I lose that happy place. When I have to go into a building and I lose reception, if I'm driving over the hill and I lose reception, and also KFJC is gone. And it sucks. I'm no longer in my happy place, and I'm irritated. 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

KFJC. We're listening to Mutato Astaki and the Heliocentrics. Chica Chica was the track from the CD Inspiration Information. And right before that, Juan Serrano, Trecos Tientos. Vocals, the famous Chano Lobato from Cadiz, Spain. Tientos is type of melody, type of song. Means, I think it means tender. Anyway, that's from the Fiesta Flamenca album, Aindana Groove. You're listening during our fundraiser, and we hope you go to our website and donate. And let me take a look here at some of the gifts. Should have had this ready. Anyway. Oh, there's the Surf by Surf East. That's great. Earlier this year, did a live broadcast. 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Go to the website. And there's that. There's others. You can mix and match and combine. 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Now I got too many things open. And what am I going to play next? Let's see. Oh, this is great. There's a playlist. All right. Amazing skills. Heikki Ruokangas and Anna Marie Kanianen. They're both from Finland. They're going to play the track Portet on KFJC.

0: Hey, just give someone else a chance. Hey, you walking devil. Come here, honey. Hey, loosen up, will you? You're a lot of woman, you know that? 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

KFJC. We're listening to Bad Marsh and Shiri. Track was Mathar. One musician from India, one from Yemen, conspiring to make you dance. Title of that CD, Dancing Drums. Right before that, from the current collection we have in our library, Fawzi Ben Guamara, and the track was Njibiki. Once again, that's in the CDT in Marrakesh. And started all off with a duo from Finland. I'll just give you the first names. Heikki and Anna Marie. Anna Marie is on the accordion. Heikki is on the guitar. The track was Portat. And the album is Anne Sauna.

0: Did you know you'd have to eat 897 bowls of ordinary cereal to get the same amount of K found in just one serving of the fine 89? That's 897 bowls, approximately 112 gallons of milk, and enough cereal to fill a 1978 Buick LeSabre. That's a lot of cereal. 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
1: 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Another Pinot Donaggio. This is from the Brian De Palma movie, Blowout. Title of the track, Burke Kills Sally on KFJC.

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That was enjoyable. Cosmica Bandida, a duo from that are, let's see, I think it's, I don't want to misspeak here, Colombian and German. And that was Pantera del Amor from the Fieras album. Right before that, Pino Donaggio. And that was from the movie Blowout. And the title of that track was Burke Kills Sally. Sorry,

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I got Azza Lineage up next. 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

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Another track from Pino Donaggio. This one, Wolf at the Door, on KFJC.

0: 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It was Timothy Watkins. Is performed under the name Baron from Trinidad. Track was Say Say from the album This Is Soca. I could have done with an extended version of that. And right before that, we heard something from Pino Donaggio. The track was Wolf at the Door, and that's from the movie picture Howling. It's the soundtrack. And for that, the duo from Mali, Amadou and Mariam, they gave us Djur, and that CD is Welcome to Mali. And we started all off with Aza Lineage Noa Talk from Rebel Dawata on Jammy Records.
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0: This isn't like patching your roof. 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
1: People talk about the spirit of Halloween, but not necessarily in a good way. 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

KFJC, Tommy McCook and the Aggravators. The track was titled Disco Rockers. That's from an album, Superstar Disco Rockers. And right before that, from Algeria, Abdelli. The track was Ayen, Why? And that's from the Among Brothers CD. What you've been listening to today, and actually always, has been the selections from our library. 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So thank you. 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Staying in the reggae groove, Ras Alla, Bosra. 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
1: Dilated Peoples Visine the Fillmore, Thursday, October 29th.
0: Mdu Mokhtar gets Yeshua to do the rear brakes on his Touareg outside the Ritz, Thursday, October 29th.
1: Marsha Bassett and Transient Double Leopards Temescal Arts Center, Friday, October 30th.
0: Mummy's Mammogram Bottom of the Hill, Saturday, October 31st.
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0: Claudio Simonetti's Goblin performs the live score for Tenebrae at the Castro Theater, Tuesday, November 10th.
1: Buzzcocks are a Shelley of their former selves at the Chapel, Tuesday and Wednesday, November 10 and 11.
0: Gazing into Space drops a tab at Arlene Francis Center, Santa Rosa, Thursday, November 12th.
1: Swamp Witch drains the vein outside First Church of the Buzzard, Friday, November 13.
0: Avengers and Pansy Division Kindercore Bottom of the Hill, Saturday, November 14.
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2: 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Kisi Liu at the Great American Music Hall. Joe Block at Black Cat. World Famous Pets at Bimbo's. Abracadabra at the Rickshaw Stop. 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Filthy Traders at Hotel Utah Saloon. 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Hot Flesh Heat Wave at the Chapel. 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

0: KFJC. That was vocalist Dan Milner doing Irish Pirate Ballads, the title of the CD. And that was Castle Gardens. Right before that, Cosmic Shuffling, Lost Pluto from Lovonat's Odyssey. Nala Symphro, Continuum 2 from the Endless CD. And right before that, at the beginning of the set, Ras Ala Bosra from the album Heaven Is My Roof. Almost said roots.
1: Hey, you. Yeah, you. Don't look around. You. 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Are you aware that KFJC is having its annual fundraiser? 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
0: 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Hugh Brown next. Ja is my father on kfjc.org.

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Joseph Spence in the background. Bimmy Gal from the collection The Complete Folkways Recordings, 1958. Before that, we had Hugh Brown, Ja Is My Father, from the album No Stopping This Music. 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Up next, Tinariwen, Imi D. Warren is the track.

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Channeling some Ras Babo Lover's Rock there with Delroy Wilson, Prince Jammy, Can I Change My Mind? From the album Dub Plate Style, Pressure Sound 64. For that, Michio Yagi, she gave us Nenrin from the release Shikuki. And we started all off Tuareg Guitar, Tinariwan, Imidiwaran. That's from the Radio Distas Sessions. Tuareg people split colonially between five countries, struggling for unification, but they got it in the arts, the music, metalwork, leatherwork. Talented, very talented. And on the radio here, you can hear it. I want to thank donations came in from David Santa Cruz and earlier Stan from San Francisco and John from Belmont. Thank you. Mudu Mukhtar, he's playing in the Bay Area. I think you heard that on the calendar. Get you the information if you didn't get it earlier. It's on the 29th at the Ritz in San Jose. Got him. Track is, it's from the Afrikik Victim Layla on KFJC.

You know those square signs turned on their corner so they're kind of more of a diamond shape than a square? It doesn't really stop being a square when you turn it 45 degrees, but no, 90 degrees. Where was I going? Oh, okay. 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Donate.

You're listening to KFJC. That was the title track from the album Anu Malani from Abdallah Ag Ombadoga. Ombadoga. That's close. And Tuareg musician. Right before that, Wadu Mokhtar Leila from the CD Afrikeek Victim. One of the things that your donation helps out with is the transmission tower up high atop Black Mountain. It's a great location. We've got a lot of coverage for the Bay Area, but we need a whole system up there that's got a backup for batteries in case the power goes out. It has a generator, and there's constant improvements to improving our signal. So that's some way that your donation helps us out at KFJC. So thank you. From Turkey, I've got up next Sakir Oner Gunham on KFJC.

0: The time has come to go out of your mind. Are you ready, Ralph? Are you ready to die and be reborn?
1: Hey, Ralph. 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

KFJC. That was Gamelan Sekar Ya Ya. The track was Wayu Giri Swara. The CD, Fajar. Before that, from Finland, Rotat, you give us Old Sharky. You know, the shark with no teeth. CD's entitled Repentant Perverts. And we started all off from Turkey, Sakir Onur Gunham. The track was Ben Bu Yaralara. Yeah. Nerdin Dus Oldum. From the double LP, Turkish Freakout 2. So you've been listening to the International Collective, host Ben Oligarch. 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We appreciate you keeping us surviving and flourishing in the Bay Area, bringing you all the music you turn to this station for. And one of those shows, Monster Zero, is coming up at 2 p.m. Sonic Attack. So that's a little bit over 15 minutes. So stay tuned. I've got to play them previously. I'm going to play them again. Baron. Title is What About on KFJC.

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Roots Architects in the background, Under the Cotton Tree dub, from Dub Till Now. 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Gonna leave you with Coup Deed from Tuareg musician, died in a car crash coming back from my show 2012. This is from a collection live from Festival Al Desert, Timbuktu. Title of the track is Tag Halamet. Stay tuned for Monster Zero on KFJC.

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March Zero, we are in the midst of the 2026 annual fundraiser. 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I'm Monster Zero with you this afternoon. I'm going to start out now with Rockets. This is the track On the Road Again on KFJC.

0: 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We just heard Rockets, On the Road Again, from the album of the same name. You should check out their videos. They look sort of like the Blue Man Group wearing silver spandex Kiss outfits. And I'm Macha Zero, fundraiser 2026 in effect.
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0: 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Up next, The Tramps. 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

0: How would you like to spend an hour on the air with your favorite KFJC DJ? 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
0: And I'm Monta Zero. Getting back into the music. Africa Bambaataa. This is Planet Rock off Electric Jams. What is this? Electric Jams. 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

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Yeah, you. 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

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That was Cybertron, the track Clear. 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Before that, Kraftwerk and The Robots from The Man Machine. I'm Monster Zero with you this afternoon. KFJC fundraiser in effect. Some belated thanks to Oren in Santa Clara, donated any amount will do. Give us, well, you don't have to call us anymore. You just go to kfjc.org, follow the instructions. We've got a variety of thank you gifts. You know, get one of those if that's your thing. Meanwhile, back in the music, Tim Blake. The track is Lighthouse from the album Blake's New Jerusalem on KFJC.

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I'm Monster Zero, and up next, Nancy Sinatra and Lee Hazelwood. 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

You've watched Star Trek. You've danced as the man burned. You've silently mocked those who drink espresso martinis non-ironically. 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But don't hesitate. You've watched Star Trek. 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You've silently mocked those who drink espresso martinis non-ironically. Clearly, you're no stranger to thrills. But have you donated to KFJC? 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
2: Tell me how much somebody paid for this album. Deluxe limited edition of the original motion picture soundtrack of 40 Pounds of Trouble. That's the name of the movie.
1: So you know how much that
2: was? Yes, there's a sticker on here.
1: I'm going to guess $7.99.
2: Okay, now let me tell you more information. It stars Tony Curtis and Suzanne Pleshette.
1: Oh.
2: Now, do you think it's still the same amount of money?
1: Well, I think it depends on when it came out, not so much who's in that film. So I think maybe when that record came out, it was like $6 or $7.
2: Well, we're talking about now, Max. We're not going back in time.
1: If I wanted to buy that now?
2: Yes.
1: Oh.
2: How much would you pay for it?
1: Who's the music by?
2: Mort Lindsey.
1: Ooh, this actually looks kind of good. Larry Storch is in it. Stubby K. These are geniuses of modern cinema.
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1: So I was in the park the other day. Imagine standing there. All of a sudden, you feel something on your foot, and you look down, and it's a squirrel looking up at you, basically saying, "Where's my food?" I screamed, naturally. You do not expect to look down and see a squirrel on your foot. So the people nearby kind of looked at me like I was insane, which is fine. And, you know, the people had walked by and they were walking away. And the squirrel was like, "Oh, I can tell you're not going to give me food. I'm going to go get it from them." So it runs over to them and the woman loses one of her shoes trying to get away. Anyway, so do not feed the animals. Feed KFJC.
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1: Well, Wilma, I'm sorry indeed to lose you, but I want you to know I couldn't be fonder of you if you were my own son. But well, if you lose a son, it's possible to get another. There's only one Maltese Falcon.
2: Well, Wilmer, the fat man is spot on. 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
0: Okay, I'm Matsu Zero, and the show is Sonic Attack. Thanks going out to Paul and Steve for donating. All you have to do is go to kfgc.org, and any amount is appreciated. Up next, this is Automatic Man and the track ITD on KFGC.

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0: 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That was Broadcast and the track Tender Buttons from the Tender Buttons album.
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0: And up next, this is Hawkwind, D. Ryder from Hall of the Mountain Grill. Interesting bit of trivia. Ginger Baker was in the band at this time. Anyway, this is Hawkwind on KFJC.

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0: KFJC, that was Menami Deutsch and Terra Recipe from their self-titled LP. Before that, a collaboration between Nod, spelled with a G, and White Hills, their track Nothing Noi Under the Sky from Dropout 3.
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1: 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And then I reached you because now it bothers you. 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
0: All right. Going to move over now to Wales. This is the band Peiriant and the track Egor Llygian. It's on KFJC.

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1: You're not alone!
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0: All right. Up next, the band Nod, spelled N-O-D, not the other Nod, spelled with a G. Anyway, the track is Owen's Guitar from Magnetic Anomaly on KFJC.

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1: Do you like dum-dums? 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
0: Is that the little sucker thing?
1: What person in the 21st century says sucker?
0: What would you say?
1: Lollipop.
0: I don't think anyone says lollipops these days.
1: Well, what do they call the things on a stick?
0: Sucker.
1: I mean, that's... sucker? Well, Tootsie Pop. That's not a sucker. It's a lollipop. I wonder if it's a regional
0: thing. Yeah,
1: they
0: don't call it a Tootsie Suck. They call it a Tootsie Pop, right? So, yeah, you're probably right. Want a Tootsie Suck?
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3: Downtrodden.

0: Nobody's asking about the Green Man in forever. Like, I was growing up out in the country, and we finally got to go to Moundville, and we were so excited. I wandered over to the bank of the Black Warrior, and I was just like a kid, and I was thinking, I'm going to get in trouble because, you know, my parents are supposed to know where I am all the time. And then I heard this voice, Jimmy. And I said, that's not my parents.
1: Jimmy.
0: And I said, oh, wow, that bush is moving and making noises. And then I got all freaked out because of Moses and everything. You know, the bush was talking, and then there was a form inside the bush, and it was a different color green than the leaves on the bush. And it stopped talking, and it started, like, vibrating, and the ground was moving. I just freaked out, and I ran, and I was getting spider webs in my eyes, and I was just going crazy. And I was thinking, what did I do that made this thing come out, and how did it know my name? And then I stopped, you know, later on I said, what if I could have called it? You never know when or how or what. Can you just summon the Green Man? Was I in a dream? Was I really at Moundville? Or should I say, Mr. Green Man, where are you? I'm walking backwards. I cut fingernails off all my friends. I got hair. Maybe we can raise you from the dead, but you may not be dead. So you can't come out of that tombstone. But we're walking around with tombstone backwards, and there's beautiful cedar trees all around. And they're green.

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0: And that Monster Zero song is Sonic Attack, going until 6 p.m. New music now. 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

Kobold, elf, and sprite all are on their rounds tonight. In the wan moon's silver ray thrives their helter-skelter play. 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

0: 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And before that, Mission to the Sun and the title track from their album Sophia Oscillations.
1: 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You might have listened to me, or maybe you haven't. You might hear me playing on the radio tomorrow. Maybe you'll hear one of my friends from a completely different shelf. Many places forgot to pull me off the shelf. Someone at KFJC didn't. You may like many different musical things. 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Someday, someone here may play something you wouldn't have found listening to other stations. 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

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Since we never subscribe to Arbitron or Nielsen for our ratings, not only don't we know, but no college radio station is included in their ratings reports. The great thing about that is that we don't have to worry about numbers. We know you listen, and we've heard that you listen to lots of different shows on KFJC. We know that sometimes we're playing difficult music, lots of music out of the mainstream. 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
1: Hey, what's up? 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I didn't know what the heck was going on. Then I discovered I had accidentally set the thing so that it made my donation in the future. I mean, they're not going to get it for like 100 years. So yeah, that was weird. But now I can't figure out how to set the thing to go back into the past and not make my donation in the future and make it today instead. So basically, the whole situation is messed up. So maybe you can go to KFJC.org in the meantime and make a donation to keep them going while we try to get this thing figured out. Thanks.
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